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2: 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Thomas Jefferson tried them. 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

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Yeah.

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0: Like Anakin from Waukesha. 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
0: Like Anakin from Waukesha. So am I the jerk if I don't hire my friend's kid?
2: Yes.
3: Oh! 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
0: I like it right away.
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0: Oh, go for it. 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
1: Am I the jerk?
2: Look what you did, you little jerk.
3: Ooh, I got a little triggered by this. I'm not going to lie about letting people in a locked building if they're coming in behind you. I also dealt with this in Florida with my parents. So all these communities are gated. The houses aren't even that nice, DZ. They're just regular houses. Okay, it's like a Milwaukee house, but they're all gated. And not that Milwaukee houses aren't nice. They're just not big rich, but they have these gates into these communities.
4: Nothing particularly special about them that makes them need to be gated. Yeah, yeah.
3: There's no need for it to be gated. Whatever.
4: I'd love to live in a gated community. I'll put a gate up if my neighbors would allow it.
3: Stop it. The problem is, every time I went into my parents' community, mm-hmm. I'd have to decide if I was going to let the people behind me in and if I was letting a serial killer in because it was gated and you had to have a code, right?
5: You needed the fob. If you don't got a fob, you can't get in here.
3: So I got worried because this isn't about driving in. This is about walking into a building. But listen, it did trigger me a little. It says, mm-hmm. am I the jerk for not letting her in the locked building? Okay.
4: Okay.
3: It says, my kids, almost 3 and 2. Oh, okay. And almost, okay. They're close.
4: They're little.
3: Go to a daycare facility. You enter the first door, go in, type your code, then the next set of doors will unlock and let you in the facility.
4: Got it.
3: So I was leaving with my kids. There was a person trapped in the locked area. Hmm. They didn't have a staff shirt on, so I just closed the door behind me and said, I'm sorry. I'm not letting anyone in that doesn't have a code.
4: I kind of get it.
3: The lady got mad, gave me a dirty look, and said some not so nice things to me. And she might have even been dropping food off for a delivery because she did have a Panera-like bag in her hand. She did ring the button to be let in by staff, but the front desk person wasn't there. They'd stepped away.
4: Mm.
3: So am I the jerk for not letting this lady I didn't know into the daycare?
4: Yeah. Oof. This one's tough.
3: Yeah.
4: Because it's not like it's just a random business. It's a daycare, right?
3: Mm-hmm.
4: Kids involved. I'm like, up security, right? And where were you going that couldn't just wait a little bit or wait a second or just drop the food off right there? Like, why were you stuck?
3: Yeah.
4: Right? Like, why were you stuck and waiting is my question. But I don't know, man, because normally I wouldn't give it that energy. I wouldn't give it that energy, and I wouldn't care. I'd be like, oh, yeah, here, hold the door open, boom, bomb, here, let you in. But at a daycare, that changes drastically.
3: With a locked door?
4: Yeah, that changes drastically.
3: I do this at my friend's apartment buildings when I lived in one for years. I just went to see my friend downtown a few weeks ago.
4: Oh, yeah, I'll let people in.
3: Yeah, and if somebody's standing there, I'm letting them into her building, and I'm so uncomfortable. I'm like, I don't know you.
4: Oh, no, you don't let them in? I do let them in.
3: That's what I'm saying. I do.
4: Like, I hold the door open and here you go.
3: And then I'm like, what if I just killed everybody?
4: Oh, what if I just let in some crazy person?
3: I would let them in, and I think that's the wrong thing.
4: Yeah.
3: So I actually don't think she's a jerk for not letting somebody in the locked building. There's a reason. And we see that at the radio station, you know. I don't want to start stuff again, but they love to leave the doors propped open. And we're like, there's a reason we have locks on all these doors.
4: Yeah, there's
3: Please
4: a reason
3: close
4: why.
3: The door.
4: Well, and
3: it's the same thing.
4: To your point, I would 100% let somebody in if I was at an apartment building. If I'm walking out of an apartment building, say we downtown at the Modern or something, walking
3: perfect
4: out.
3: Perfect example.
4: Right? I'm popping out. Somebody else is walking in. I'm going to, like, politely hold the door open for that next person that's walking in, not knowing whether they do or don't got a key fob to be actually be let in or know somebody in the building. Mm-hmm. They could be burglars. They could be looking to harm somebody. They could, who knows? But there's plenty of people that live up in that building.
3: They could be a nobody.
4: They could be a nobody. They could have no reason or they could have every reason
3: but
4: to be in the building.
3: If
4: but I'm nobody
3: happened.
4: To stop you.
3: Mm-hmm. What if something happened? Mm-hmm. Imagine if you let somebody random into
4: that'd
3: a school.
4: That'd be on your conscience.
3: Here's the perfect. Forget about the daycare. You're going to be going to Sammy's school.
4: Yeah. Well, no. At that point, no.
3: They're locked.
4: You got to be. Yeah. They're locked for a reason.
3: I don't let anybody in those doors. The school does.
4: Children involved. Yeah. If this was just some random apartment building, I don't care. You're the jerk for closing the door in their face. Just let them in. Whatever. But with the babies in there and it being a daycare, yeah, not the jerk.
3: Then there could be kids in that apartment building, DZ.
4: Yeah, I ain't worried about
3: saying.
4: The apartment building.
3: He said, forget them people.
4: Forget the apartment building, bro.
3: Only the daycare. Okay.
4: Only the daycare.
3: Is she the jerk for not letting somebody in the locked building at the daycare facility?
4: Mm-hmm.
3: She said, you know, we all have a code. The woman was just standing there waiting. The front desk person was gone. Am I the jerk? 414-533-1037. Let me see what the texts say. Hell no, not the jerk. Then right above that, not the jerk. Door codes have a purpose. I've seen all you guys let people in buildings. You're all lying.
4: I've done it myself.
3: Come on.
4: I'm not capping.
3: Keep
4: I've
3: it
4: done
3: real.
4: It myself, and I'll do it again.
3: Dang.
4: Just not at daycare.
3: All right, we'll talk to you guys next.

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2: I still think you're a jerk.
1: You get to be our moral compass.
2: No, wait, you're a jerk.
1: It's time to find out. Am I the jerk?
3: Look what you did, you little jerk.
4: I love our listeners because today the dilemma is not letting someone in a locked building behind you. She was at the daycare. There's like an area in between the doors and somebody was trying to get in. She's like, I'm not letting them in. They got to have a key or a code.
5: You know how it is. The door within the door when you get into a business, bro.
4: And all the time we let people in locked apartment buildings behind us all the time.
5: I'm a culprit, dude. I'll do it every single time, especially if you look like a delivery driver to me. I'm like, oh yeah, you're a dasher or something.
4: Yeah. So is it jerky to not let the person behind you in? Somebody texted in and said, I was just curious if you would consider this segment gossipy at times. Is that okay? Curious as to your perspective. Absolutely. It's a moral dilemma.
5: This is
4: where we argue the pettiness about life, about what is morally right for you or not. Mm-hmm. And not everybody's on the same moral compass.
5: And that's gossipy.
4: Some people would say it's not morally wrong to cheat. Some would. It is gossipy. And I do love your question, and yes, and I'm here for it. Yeah. So absolutely.
5: Fair enough.
4: It's a moral dilemma. Okay, let's go to Nelly in Milwaukee.
5: Nelly?
4: Yes. Hi, Nelly.
6: Hey, Nelly. Good morning.
4: We want to know, jerk or not the jerk. Nelly. She did not let the person in behind her at the daycare.
6: Heck no, not the jerk. Have y'all not watched Lifetime movies?
5: Stop it.
4: Well, Nelly, I have. That's why I feel horrible, because I'm like, we all let people in all the time behind us, and then we act like we don't watch these movies when we totally do.
5: Yeah.
6: Listen, I don't want that on my conscience, letting someone in. I say absolutely she did the right thing.
4: Yeah, I agree. I just don't think people do that.
5: No.
4: I'm shocked.
5: Because then we go,
6: why there are so many people on the darn news.
5: but why do we stop people and say, oh, you give me the weird, ick, random, I'm going to stop you from going into a business and stop you from doing your job, right?

0: right? We don't know
1: who
0: these
1: are you
0: people.
1: To judge?
0: We don't judge these people. We don't get that moral dilemma in front of our face and get to make that judge, jury, and executioner basically and say, no, you have to stay here. Citizen's arrest, you stay locked here until the proper person and authorities come to get you. Bruh, we are nobody better than the next man, so it's a little jerky to go, I'm not letting you in because you don't look trustworthy.
1: Yeah.
2: I get not judging by a character, but if there's security protocols in place, they're probably there for a reason.
1: Well, listen,
2: we should respect those. You
1: know, Michelle in Caledonia texted in, oh, she's going to traumatize us all. She said, not the jerk, doors are locked for safety. You never know if it's a disgruntled parent or partners trying to get a kid or their partner who may be an employee. As a social worker, I've seen so many attacks by those who should have not gotten past a secured door. Aw, that gives me goosebumps.
0: Shay, never mind.
1: Okay, never mind. We're done letting people in. Thank you, Michelle.
0: Appreciate
1: okay,
0: it.
1: Okay, bye, Nellie. Actually, no, Nellie, thank you for your input. You. Thank you.
2: Bye.
1: Well, and I think what Michelle texted in, it's important to stop and note that because obviously nobody's intention when you let somebody in. Intention is more to not judge the person around us and assume they're there for a bad reason. The problem is, if you don't follow it, then there is something to be said, as Michelle said, us trying to be Midwest nice to people might put someone else in harm's way.
0: And me trying
1: so let's remember that.
0: Push a little of that narrative for sure. It's without that understanding that anybody stuck in that vestibule between them two locked doors does understand that there is security protocol. Anybody offended by it might be a harmful individual.
1: Yeah, that's true. Yeah. You're right. All right, go to our girl, Julie in Oak Creek.
0: The homie.
1: Called 5 days in a row, got her own theme song.
0: And all, man.
1: Now is the time to get your theme songs. I've said it once, I'll say it again. Summer, when everybody's off school,
0: summer's
1: it's
0: a good time.
1: Easier to get in than fall. So good luck. You got one or 2 months. Hey,
0: morning, Julie.
3: Hey, buenos dias.
0: Buenos dias,
1: buenos dias. Not to bring it down with Michelle's text, but she had a point. So jerk or not the jerk for not letting the person in behind you at the locked door at the daycare?
3: Not the jerk at all.
0: Yeah, at all.
3: Again, this is a facility where there are young children. And if this was a delivery person, you can put in the delivery instructions if there is a code that you need to get in. She obviously did not have the code, so suck it.
0: Yeah. She said suck it.
1: Dude.
0: Degeneration X style.
1: Julie, you don't let people in behind you, or would you, honestly?
3: Honestly, I usually do not. We just moved my daughter, my oldest daughter, into a gated community in Tennessee.
1: Okay.
3: And, you know, there's a code that we had to enter to get our vehicle through the gate. And there was somebody right behind us. And I'm like, can we close the gate faster?
1: She just went through this. Because
0: in a car gate, bro, they'd be piggybacking all the time and trying to like, whoop.
1: That's what happened to my parents. Mm-hmm. I'm like, there's nothing to rob here. But man, I'm letting people in. I don't even know why there's a gate. You can walk around it. You can literally walk around it.
0: You can
1: it's so dumb.
0: Easy.
1: Like, that's how you get to the sidewalk on the street. You walk around the gate. It's so dumb. I'm like, what's the point of the gate then?
0: Gate's just for cars, actually. It doesn't stop anybody.
1: Don't get me started, Julie. Again, like I said, it's a middle-class community. It doesn't need a gate. Right. Like, it's just funny to me.
0: It makes you feel better.
1: It does.
0: Okay, well then, Julie, while we got you, let me ask, and does it change it if it wasn't kids? If it was a random business with a double locked door, if it was somebody getting into an apartment building that doesn't have that, right? The fear of it's an immediate child endangering process, right? Mm-hmm. Does that change it? Would you be jerky to?
3: No, I still wouldn't let them in. Like, again, if they're a delivery person, they should have been given the code for making the delivery, you leave it in the vestibule or whatever it is.
0: And nobody. We don't know they were a delivery driver for sure, right? Delivery drivers don't got a badge nowadays or like a hat like they used to for Pizza Hut. It could just be anybody with a Panera bag.
1: If I see food, I'm gonna come in.
3: Her reaction, like where she, you know, used colorful language and whatnot, that tells me that maybe you should not be going in anyway.
0: I see it. Your reaction makes me go, you shouldn't be up in there, period.
3: Mm-hmm. Yeah.
1: Well, and so much custody stuff going on, which people are texting about. You got to be careful. Okay, Julie, we got one more caller, and it's a big day for him. We'll talk to you later, okay, Julie?
3: Have a good day. Love you.
1: Last but not least, I can't believe it. Day 5. He's officially one of the regulars. We met him over the weekend at the parade in South Milwaukee. Chris from Greenfield, welcome.
4: Dun, dun. Hey, what up, Ali? What up, DZ? Hey, we did it, y'all.
1: We did it.
0: Well, you did it, y'all. You win it, my boy. You win it.
1: Congratulations. This is the second one we've added this summer.
0: Yeah. Only two this summer, which is crazy.
1: Amazing, though. Congrats, welcome though. To the club, Chris.
0: Yes, sir.
1: Welcome to the
4: thank
1: club.
4: Thank you. Thank you.
1: What is the perk of being a regular? Not much, other than we have random parties
4: I get to talk to Allie and Deezy.
1: And you get to be on the radio before everybody else. That's right.
0: You get your own theme song now. It's like you don't let, bat up. You know, come on, son, man. Get that little walk-up music, G.
1: So welcome, Chris.
4: We going to figure that one out. Yep. How you doing?
1: Good. Jerk or not the jerk. We had two not the jerks for not letting somebody in the locked building behind her.
4: Bring out the broom, Allie. It's a straight sweep. I'm going to go with not the jerk.
1: Boom. All right.
4: And I've said it before, and I'll say it again. It's all about the babies. All around the fact that it's a child's facility. It's a daycare center.
1: Yeah.
4: As somebody who has done driver delivery before, I can tell you firsthand that if it is any type of daycare or anything like that, they will not give you access to go into the building. It's just not a thing. As the caller before said, they're that whole first center door, they have you leave it there.
0: That makes sense.
4: Any of your reasoning to even go into the child facility, there isn't none. It's a little weird that you want to get in so bad. I get it, but there should have been directions for you to just drop it there.
1: Yeah.
4: Any other time, I'm all for holding the door. I even tell my babies, she holds the door. You know, somebody that doesn't say thank you is a common courtesy. You know, close that door on them.
1: Hell yeah.
4: I'm all with it. I don't see how grown adults can't say thank you. You know, you got a tongue, use it.
0: Yep.
4: But, again, if you're putting babies' lives in jeopardy and you don't know who anybody is, I get it. We don't like to be judgy, but hey, this world, you're going to have to be a little judgy sometimes.
1: Mm-hmm. Yeah. Well, damn. There it is. Not the jerk. And Chris joins the regulars club.
4: Yeah.
1: All right. How many? We only have a couple in Greenfield, Michelle.
0: Yeah.
1: That might be it, honestly.
0: Be it.
1: Welcome, Chris. Welcome. Hold
4: it
1: down.
4: We started small, but we're going to get there.
1: There it is.
0: Adding bodies, baby. We're going to figure out the song, too, man. Once you know, let us know.
1: Yeah.
4: All right, for sure.
1: All right. Love
4: y'all,
1: you.
4: Y'all have a good one. Love. Y'all take it easy.
0: Peace.
1: All right. So not the jerk for letting her in the lock or not letting her in the lock building. Okay.
5: This is Milwaukee's number one.

I bet. Said I got drive, I don't need a car. Money really all that we fiending for. I'm doing things they ain't seen before. 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I'm a demon lord. Fall off what? I ain't seen the horse. Called your bluff, better cite the source. Fame ain't something that I need no more.

0: 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School's out for summer, and pint-sized personalities are on.
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0: Like Anakin from Waukesha. So am I the jerk if I don't hire my friend's kid?
2: Yes.
3: Oh! He didn't even need to hear nothing else or ask any more questions.
0: I like it right away.
2: I think that he's jerk because aren't you able to, like, have a job until you're, like, 15 or something? I think that's just a little rude.
0: Or little Anna in Waukesha.
4: Well, I don't have a shout-out, but I have something to say.
0: Oh, go for it. I love this.
4: So, this might disappoint a lot of fans, but I'm actually the next co-host.
0: That could be you.
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0: We call it Talkesha now.
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0: 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Good morning.
1: Good morning, buenos dias.
0: Buenos dias. We made it. Oh my gosh, it's July 30th already.
1: We about there.
0: Dang, yep. Today and tomorrow, and then hello, August.
1: Hello August, for real, bro.
0: Hello.
1: We're flying. We're in there.
0: It's Allie and DZ. We're back. We're live. And we had to run to Chicago yesterday. Just let us be, okay?
1: Don't
0: we had a work
1: it.
0: Thing.
1: Man,
0: I'm sorry. If you're a faithful listener and you were wondering where we were, it's okay. We were in Chicago.
1: Again, don't worry about
0: but
1: it.
0: But we're
1: man.
0: Back and we're better than ever.
1: Y'all don't work here, we do. And we had to go to Chicago for some quick tings and quick meetings, and don't worry about them tings, okay?
0: Oh man. All right. Well, the question of the day is coming up next. We have more Kesha tickets today.
1: Ooh.
0: And a brand new show, new Am I the Jerks and What Would DZ Do?
1: And we're still doing our back to school drive.
0: Oh, that's
1: baby.
0: Right. Thank you. I actually sent a ton of stuff to the station. So if the only stuff I see in that box is mine by the end of this week,
1: we're going to have problems.
0: I'm coming for
1: if
0: all of you.
1: If it's only stuff we've ordered, we're going to have problems. Because there is so much on that list that can be bought in and rebought in and continue to be purchased. So yeah, go ahead and text GIVE, G-I-V-E, to 20357. That's the number. That's the word.
0: What
1: that's
0: going
1: to take you to our Amazon wish list.
0: Yes.
1: And bam, baby.
0: Yes. It totally texts you the Amazon wish list when you text the word give to 20357, not to the other number. That's our number.
1: No, no,
0: 20357, give.
1: Don't text the number that you're supposed to call. Text 20357, right?
0: It's really simple.
1: Yeah.
0: It really was when I did it all.
1: It's not hard at all. You just got to listen to the words people be saying sometimes, you know?
0: All right, the question today is coming up next. Hold on.

0: Your body's awake, but your brain isn't. Ali and DZ get your brain going with a question of the day.
1: Today, the question of the day is going to be called the crash out of the day because I want to talk about the most annoying traffic things ever. Ooh. We need to vent as people are trying to get their days going, whether they're in the car, annoyed, whether they're getting ready to get in the car, whether they just work from home and are appreciative for that.
2: Because, I had one this morning, G. This is so topical.
1: Go first. You go first. Then I'll go.
2: G. Okay.
1: Where should I start?
2: Man. PSA, when you're getting onto an on-ramp, please accelerate to an appropriate speed.
1: Oh, you're please triggering me already.
2: Please don't stay going 20 miles per hour after you have already merged up off that on-ramp. I need you to go ahead and vroom, vroom.
1: Why do people get on the freeway so slow? And then I'm on their tail, and I look like a psycho because you don't know how to speed up for the freeway, you morons.
2: Yep. And then I can see you
1: trying
2: looking
1: to be nice, but I'm getting angry.
2: I can see you looking up at me in your rear view like, what are you doing? And I was like, I'm telling you because you're going 5 miles an hour, Nana. Come on now. Please go ahead. Papa, let's go.
1: Driving crash out PSAs today. That's what I want to do. Seriously.
2: Why are y'all so slow?
1: What is with people? I cannot take it. And then what about the people? I dealt with this yesterday when we were driving to Chicago.
2: What's up?
1: The person in the left lane in their little car. Nobody's in the lane.
2: Nobody's in the right lane.
1: No. There's four lanes, by the way, but they're in the far left lane going 60 and a 70, mind you.
2: 65,
1: on the way. No, 60 on the way to Chicago, and I'm on their tail going,
2: please get out.
1: Why are you in the there's clearly no exit on the left side of this freeway on 94.
2: Mm-mm.
1: So I don't know why you're in. How did you even end up in the far left lane going that slow?
2: Get over. Please get over. Please get over. I don't know what else to say besides please get over, I'm going to say some expletives.
1: Go to the phones. I'm already I go to one. I'm so annoyed. 414-533-1037. It's the crash out about traffic laws and things people do on the road for the question of the day. Hi, who's this?
3: Good morning. It's OG.
2: OG.
1: Hey.
2: Get you right. You got a theme song.
1: Lori.
3: Girl, I am triggered.
2: Oh, you be driving in traffic?
1: Well, welcome.
3: Oh, God.
1: What do you want to go off about with the PSA traffic laws today or what people do?
3: I want to go off about the way the city puts up their road closure signs. When you're taking 41 north to get off at Appleton, it is two lanes.
2: Oh, you up
3: there? It tells you. Right lane ends.
1: Yes.
3: So you got to go to the left lane.
1: Yeah.
2: You got to merge.
3: But then the next sign says left lane closed. How are you supposed to drive?
2: Where am I supposed to go?
3: The right lane ends and the left lane's closed.
2: Which lane?
3: You come to a dead stop.
1: Which lane? Larry, if you made a TikTok, that would go so viral. You should do that.
3: I got another one. I take my brother to work in the morning. And same thing, Good Hope Road. It said left lane closed, and then the next sign gives you the merge, where it shows you to merge from the left to the right. But then you go 30 feet ahead, and there's a big blinking arrow in the right lane,
2: zigzagging,
3: pointing for you to go to the left, and the whole right lane is closed.
2: Dog, the construction is crazy out there.
1: It is.
3: One job, city workers. One job. If you can't tell your left from your right,
1: totally
3: miss me with that.
1: That's really funny,
2: them
1: actually.
2: Them Brown Deer areas, I don't know if they're ever going to get them roads fixed up there. I promise you, they're never going to be fixed.
1: Instead of fixing them, they put up signs.
2: That's just kind of their deterrent for some driving. You know what I'm saying? We'll just keep closing lanes left and right. Make you swerve.
1: Lori, I'm sure everyone's triggered. The phones are ringing. We're getting texts, and we're talking about your crash out laws about the road or things people do that make you crazy today.
2: So I appreciate your contributions.
1: We love you, Lori.
3: Love you guys. You have a good day.
1: You too. She said, tell your left from the right.
2: Well, and think about it. If you're going down the road and you have left lane closed, right lane merging, and then all of a sudden you go, wait, I'm in the left lane now and that lane's closing.
1: Yeah.
2: What are we doing?
1: Apparently nobody knows. We'll talk to you next.
0: You know how you're screaming at your radio with your opinion right now? The problem is we can't hear you. So call or text Ali and DZ right now. That solves the problem. 414-533-1037. Talk soon.

0: Your body's awake, but your brain isn't. Ali and DZ get your brain going with a question of the day.
1: So we're talking about your crash out traffic issues and traffic laws. We talked about people that drive too slow on the on-ramps to the freeway.
2: Yep.
1: Drives us crazy. Allison and Racine is so mad. She said, put me on.
2: Oh, she's screaming?
1: Oh, she was screaming, yeah. Literally, she's on fire.
2: She's heated for real, for real.
3: Good
2: morning, Allison. What up, fam?
1: Jenny from Horicon texted in to 414-533-1037. She said, camp in the woods, not the left lane. Cue Luda. Move, bish.
2: Get out the way.
1: Yeah.
3: You know, you do know the state that has the biggest problem with the people in the left turn lane that sleep in the left turn lane? Illinois.
2: Really?
1: Oh, here we go. Okay. God. I had the same problem here too, Allison.
3: But they're all Illinois, Illinois plates. Look at them. They're all Illinois transplants that have come up here.
1: We both grew up there. Forget you.
2: I knew she was about to say that.
3: Signals.
2: Turns.
3: Please, people, use your turn signals.
2: Ooh, now you're going to get me mad. Yes.
3: Do we forget how to use those?
1: Yes. And then they slow down. You don't know why you're braking and you're so confused. And then they turn. You're like, you couldn't have put your arrow on?
2: Some people don't go through driver's ed and it shows. Some people just get handed keys to cars.
1: Time.
2: And it's like, bro, you got to use them turn signals. You got to know how to actually use your mirrors. Please and thank you.
1: Mm-hmm.
3: And you know, it's another whole thing too, I guess, because of, you know, we're walking and I'm biking.
2: Yeah.
3: And that's another big thing.
1: Yeah.
3: You're biking and you need to know where the car is going. Like, I'm showing you where I'm going. Where are you going?
2: You're thinking the added layer. I'm thinking in another car. No, you're thinking as a pedestrian when you're sitting there trying to get your fit on. Mm-hmm. Oh,
3: exactly. And nobody uses turn signals anymore from the city to the freeway, nowhere. And it's so dangerous. And that's why we have so many accidents.
2: It scares me.
3: And I totally agree. It's because people forgot how to drive or aren't taking driver's ed.
1: They're just not present. They're really not present. Steven from Muskego texted in. He said, I'm a truck driver. So I see a lot of dumb crap on the road. The worst is when people pull out in front of a loaded semi and putt along and make me slam on the brakes. I want you to know, Steven, I was very aware of this. I learned this from Mike in Hartford because he's a truck driver.
2: That's right.
1: So when I had to pull over in front of a huge semi in Chicago traffic yesterday, bumper to bumper, I thought, if I am not careful, I'm gonna screw the semi behind me because he's gonna have to slam on his brakes if I whip over too quick.
2: Too quick, yep.
1: So I did it very slow, and I thought of all the truck drivers out there, and I went, "I'm coming, hello."
2: Here's my turn signal.
1: I'm getting ready.
2: Yeah, buddy, come on. Because exactly, if you don't do that, you're gonna screw somebody over, and it might be yourself. Could you imagine getting a rear ender by a semi?
1: No, and you could die, and people have died. And let me say one other thing. I don't know how many years I'm going to be on this station and have to talk about the correct way to merge and that you ride the merge lane all the way to the end, people.
2: Zipper.
1: On 94, I mean, you guys are making my life so easy because all of you that are sitting back at 35th Street, guess where I'm at? Way up ahead of you, man. You guys are way back there. Mm-hmm. People do not use the open lanes. Mm-hmm. They get over a half a mile before, even though the sign on the freeway says, do not merge. Wait until the arrow.
2: Ride it out.
1: How many times?
3: Why you end up with the 10-hour delays because people don't know how to merge.
1: Well, they do.
3: It's the same, DJ said the same thing about people going on the freeway when they're going 20. And I'm like, you realize these cars are going 75 and we're going 20 right now.
1: That's my father. Please. He should not be driving. He's 80. That's my father.
2: Come on now.
1: Trust me. I have these freakouts every time I ride with the guy.
2: We should be doing driver's ed every few years. I'm a supporter of this. I don't know, man. This is crazy.
1: Amen. All right. Well, enjoy your drive today.
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0: No, I just meant that DZ has your solution. If there was a problem, yo, I'll solve it. Or he might make it worse. It's What Would DZ Do on Kiss FM.
1: Oh, no, it's a sibling problem involving money? Yikes.
2: Why you say, oh, no?
1: Oh, no, because oh, no. You always get forced into giving your family money when you don't want to because they're family.
2: But it's family, again, and we always come back to it's family, but sometimes family don't mean family like that. But listen, Allie and DZ, so a few months ago, my older brother resigned from his job to launch his own venture. But he has been struggling to get it off the ground. As a fellow independent business owner myself, I understand firsthand the sheer hard work and resilience it takes to succeed. He

0: is highly intelligent and typically very financially responsible. But he recently confided in me that he's exhausted the bulk of his savings on his new company. Now, he needs to either obtain a loan or look for a job to make ends meet. Here's the thing. I currently have the means to support him, either by offering him the small loan he needs or by employing him in an assistant fashion at my business with a good salary. However, I'm hesitant because I do not want to practice nepotism, particularly since he has zero experience in my field and there are other qualified candidates who deserve the position.
1: Remember when Owen and Hudson were in here and they go, what's nepotism?
0: Oh, yeah. This is nepotism.
1: Hiring your family is nepotism.
0: Nepotism, right? Yeah. Furthermore, our family has never been one to mix money like this, and I'm genuinely afraid that if he cannot repay it, that it'll strain our relationship. What would you do if you were me? I kind of like this a lot.
1: Well,
0: I go hold you. What do you think? Like, what do you genuinely do when your sibling, who seems like they say or so say, intelligent, money savvy, a self-starter, because you got to be somewhat motivated to leave a career, leave a job or whatever, to start your own business. That's hard to do.
1: Yeah.
0: When you do it, that means you're somewhat motivated and inspired.
1: And you're hoping for the best.
0: But then, you know, it is hard.
1: Yeah.
0: We've known people that have started their own businesses. Dog, we got regulars in the crew that have started their own business.
1: Yeah, how much money do you have if you're giving them money? Like, are you rich?
0: I mean, clearly not rich, but you must be well off enough in your business and your endeavor because you're now, you know, the sole successful independent business owner in the family, right? You went off and did your own thing. And maybe they're kind of looking for advice. If they've confided in you, they might already be kind of like trying to poke a little bit without asking.
1: Give them a job.
0: Here's what I hear. They're your older brother. I would hate to ask my younger sibling for money.
1: Yeah.
0: I don't care how successful we both might be or they might be. Like, it would just, as an older sibling, make me feel weird. If I were to go, ooh, as an older sibling,
1: Yeah.
0: But I would talk to my younger sibling who might be successful and confide and go, yeah, you know, it's a little tough, you know, starting my own business, as I'm sure you know. And I either need to get a loan, as I'm sure you know. Or I got to get a job.
1: Hey, rich brother.
0: Because I know you're hiring, you know. As I'm sure you know, without asking, right? Without asking, you kind of throw them feelers out there as an older sibling to a younger sibling. That'd be tough. But then if you want to or don't want to, you don't want to mix money. You don't want to give them a job out of nepotism. Here's the thing. You might ask them to apply. You probably going to give them the job, but I wouldn't even want to do that because then you're mixing government with family, bringing them into the fold and having them as a business, in your business. Nah, family and business to me doesn't make sense. Here's what I would do. If you have the ability to give them an actual small loan, do that.
1: Yeah.
0: Write it into a contract. If you feel like they're money savvy enough, man, help them out. If you remember when you started this business, maybe you needed a hand up. Maybe you did have to get a loan. And rather than doing that or making them go take them steps and go get like some random payday, dog, give them the little bit. But I wouldn't worry about money coming back because we don't take the money with us when we go. Not to get all morbid, whatever it is, right?
1: But no, it's true. We just give it to other people.
0: Right. So let them use it now. If they're self-started enough to go, man, let me get up into this business. Let me start my XYZ. And they just need a little investment. And say a $5,000 loan will do it. And you can give them five bands.
1: If you can,
0: why not?
1: Yeah.
0: Genuinely, why not? I know mixing family and money sucks. We hate to do it, but we do it because it's family. I would give them the money based off of what you've given us of your brother. You said they're smart. You said they're money savvy. And you said they're starting their own business. Help them out. It's going to come back to you tenfold. That's what I would, that's what I would do. Genuinely.
1: All right. Well, 414-533-1037. Should he give his brother money or a job? Somebody said hire them, help them, guide them.
0: I'm not
1: doing that. You have a successful business and they're struggling. Help them.
0: Why it gives me a headache because you're my older brother and you already know that they're self-started enough to do that. If they want to start their own business, they're going to be leaving your employment any day now anyway. So they're going to use you to get a little quick payday and then dip back to their investment. while you could be hiring somebody that could be a long-term employee. That's why I say no, just give them the bread if you can. They're going to pay you that money back, maybe tenfold. You could ask for a percentage.
1: You hope. You're getting your money back tenfold is real rich, pun intended.
0: As long as it doesn't put you out of pocket to give them that small loan that they might need to let them keep going, please just help them out. They're smart enough. Family aside and it being blood relation, they seem like they're actually able to do it. To me, this says you could do it. Give them the money.
1: Okay. All right. What do you guys think? I see the phones are ringing. We see your text. We'll talk to you next.
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0: No, I just meant that DZ has your solution. If there was a problem, yo, I'll solve it. Or he might make it worse. It's What Would DZ Do on Kiss FM.
1: So he doesn't know if he should give his brother a job or money, but that's the dilemma. And Royalty, who loves to deliver DoorDash, is in the car this morning listening to us and has some advice.
2: Okay, Royalty, morning, buenos dias.
3: I don't know about love doing DoorDash, but I mean, I got 7 kids, so hey.
2: Hey, you on the grind, though.
1: You love getting money, though, don't you?
2: I know, that's right.
3: Love that paper. I do want to say good morning to you guys. It is a great morning. I feel amazing. This question is awesome. And to be honest, I'm kind of conflicted, but here's the thing. I think that he should definitely get a chance. And maybe even
1: get a chance, what, to work
2: at the
1: for
2: job,
1: him
2: at the job
1: to work
3: yeah,
1: with for his brother
3: to work, yeah to work for to for the brother to let him work for him, because here's the thing, it's not like, you know, he's been doing nothing with his life, right?
2: So fair.
3: I mean, give him a chance, you know what I mean? And since you're both successful, maybe even write out a 6-month contract to where when you pay me the money back and make a little bit more extra, then you can go back to what you were doing.
2: There are
3: so many different solutions
2: write
3: here
2: it out.
1: Yeah. Well, and I don't know why you would rather give them money instead of actually giving them a job when you know they're going to earn it. Why not just give

0: them the chance exactly. to earn it, and everybody wins.
1: You hear the seagulls yep. in the background on her call? She's out there living life on the beach. That's why she's living life graciously right now. She's like, it's an amazing morning. But that's why she's giving great advice, too. But here's the thing. I don't want to give my brother no job because he's, like I said, starting his own business. He's not staying in my business. If we were building something together, great. Come work with me, bro. But you're not. In 6 months' time, you are going to leave.
0: You
1: and
0: get
1: go
0: to your
1: back
0: brother
1: to your
0: or
1: thing.
0: Someone you don't know who's really going to, you know, run a number on you. I'd rather be my sibling.
1: Yeah, you're right. No, you're right. Yeah, you're right. Family bitch. Family
0: well, you know what? Yeah, you say give him the job.
1: Give him the job. Give him a chance.
2: Yeah, give him the job.
0: Okay.
2: Yeah, for sure.
0: Mm-hmm.
1: All right. Appreciate you, Royalty.
0: Hey, thanks for calling, all right. Royalty. All right.
2: Thank you so much. Have a good morning.
1: You too. Bye.
0: Les is in West Bend. This is day two. She said she finally has a job where she has to be in the car to hear what would DZ do.
1: All right, Les.
0: Hey,
1: morning.
0: Girl.
3: Good morning.
0: Hi, welcome to being up even earlier with us. welcome. I'm sure you love that.
1: Help these people
3: 45 out. 45-minute drive to work is not the most fun, but it's a good fit job.
1: Hey, we got you, though, girl. We got you.
0: We're here for the content mm-hmm. when you're bored. We got you for that sure, part. Les. All right, what do you think he should do? Hire his brother or just give him some money?
3: Oh, there's a couple different options that he could do. He could hire his brother, and if, let's say, his brother needs help running numbers or something, he could put him behind the desk, teach him how to do that, guide him through that, so then he can put that into his own business.
1: Oh, man, maybe.
3: His fiance's family is a lot different than mine. So my fiance's dad will just give you money and not expect you to pay it back and just be like, okay, here's a loan. Good for you.
0: Oh, he's an enabler. I love him. But I want to be married to your fiance.
1: He's giving money, right.
3: As long as you have a plan for it.
1: Okay. He's not just giving money.
0: Well, I got a plan. I'm going to the mall. going to the outlets.
3: He gave us a good chunk of money when we were down and needed some money. And he's like, here you go. You need it. But then on the other hand, what my family would do is, okay, we'll go with you to the bank and we will be your co-signer for your loan, and help guide you through, make sure you're going through step A, B, and C.
0: They won't give it to you. They'll help you.
3: Nope. My family will just guide you through it. They'll be your co-signer.
0: I don't hate that either.
1: But they'll guide you. There's families that won't even guide you or co-sign or nothing. Just be like, sucks to be you.
3: Mm-hmm. I mean, if he's really able to confide in his brother and his brother's in a good place, maybe he will co-sign or do something like that because he already confided in him and asked for it.
1: I like the co-sign because then it does put it on the brother. You already say you don't mix money and family and you don't want to give him a job for real.
0: You know why you guys are wrong? Because
3: it's a legal contract that you can't go against.
0: Even worse, that's the problem. Now you've got a contract where this if he doesn't pay you back, now you've got legal issues with your brother. Just give him the money, man.
1: I agree. Okay, you know what? Thank you for bringing me back because as much as that is a good idea,
0: more problems.
1: You're then legally bounding yourself to going to a bank and getting a loan and co-signing when your brother, hopefully that's the money savvy one, is going to pay it back. But what if they don't?
3: Someone in your life to keep you accountable.
1: Yeah. Yeah.
0: Ooh, yeah, but then you have to depend on them to always follow through and pay their bills. It's like sponsoring somebody when they come from another country. It's like
1: with
0: a 90-day fiance, they can't work and you got to do everything and you got to be like, okay, I'm going to financially support them if this goes wrong. That's what you're agreeing to when you co-sign.
1: I think I'm back to what Royalty was saying. I like the maybe a word of mouth or a brother-to-brother contract. You just give them the money, but instead of giving them the job, because you give them the job and they're going to skate on you anyway, bro. Mm-hmm. I still don't like giving the brother the job.
0: Okay. All right. Well, let's see if our third caller, what they think. Thanks for you for calling, Les. Day two. Good luck getting your theme song.
1: See you tomorrow.
3: Have a good day.
0: Bye.
1: Day three.
0: All right. Sue is in Reeseville. Last but not least, calls a lot, but doesn't have a theme song. Hey, Sue.
4: Morning. Hi.
0: What do you think? Give the brother a job or money?
4: Neither.
0: Sue said bye.
1: She said, let me tell you something. Let me put you on game. This is what you do. Right, what do you do, Sue?
4: Okay, bye. I've worked with my brothers and sisters, and I've given money. And when you want it back, I don't owe you nothing.
1: You say family, it washes out. You don't owe them money that was loaned?
0: Honestly, like a lot of family would say that. They would never pay you back and move on with their lives.
1: Oh, no, Sue. You started problems. You started problems, Sue.
4: Well, I was 18. I had $1,000 in the bank. My brother asked for money. I never got it back.
0: Uh-huh. Ooh. You gave it to him, too, and he never, she learned the hard lesson.
1: Did you ever hold it against him?
0: We can call him right now and ask him where it is if you want.
1: Yeah, she said, nah.
0: Come on, give us the number. Okay, Sue.
1: Am I the jerk? His name. I mean, let's talk about it, you know?
0: He's definitely the jerk, okay?
4: Yeah.
0: In fact, where's the money?
4: Sister. I would pay for her groceries because at the time she didn't have enough money and her boyfriend at the time didn't give her any money. And I'd buy her groceries or buy something for the kids or whatever. And I never got any of that back either.
1: You're just saying give the money and don't even expect it back?
0: Yeah.
1: Sue.
0: Yeah. Girl.
1: Sue.
4: I even asked for something to get money from her recently. I don't owe you nothing.
0: Honestly, he set the precedent. Now you give money, you don't got to pay it back because your brother did it back in the day. See, he set the precedent.
1: Let me hold $5, Sue. Let me hold some. Yes. Let me borrow $5 then.
0: Again, I need your brother's number.
4: I don't even tell him how much I have at home.
0: I wouldn't.
4: How much I have in the bank.
0: Why would you tell someone who took your money and didn't pay it back how much you have? Never.
1: He sells you $1,000.
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0: Yeah, he was just in town for Summerfest. A lot of people saw him perform that song, 103.7 Kiss FM. That's Ed Sheeran.
1: Including you. You were there.
0: Yeah, I was there. I was there. It was a good time. And my sisters came to town and we went. It was fantastic.
1: That was dope.
0: So I have to tell you something before we get into Am I the Jerk. We have a very special guest, one of our regulars who's a fan favorite, joining us for something they did at a baby shower a couple weeks ago. We're calling her out. She's naughty, naughty.
1: We're going to find out if you're the jerk or not.
0: Yeah, wait till I tell you the gift she brought to the baby shower. But that's for Can't Am wait. I the Jerk coming up next.
1: Yeah.
0: Okay, so they're saying now, get this, a single adult with no kids, you know how much they need and able to live comfortably in the United States, how much they need to make a year, how much income?
1: Money, how much money they need to make? A single adult, no kids, no partner, just by themselves.
0: Mm-hmm.
1: How much? What, like 90?
0: Go up.
1: More? More than 90K a year?
0: It's ridiculous.
1: Oh my God. For somebody that just takes care of themselves? Not,
0: yes, and I'll tell you why.
1: 110?
0: 106.
1: Oh my gosh, no way.
0: Then let me tell you why, and this is how screwed we
1: are. I thought I was high end on 90.
0: No, it is in my mind, but this is why we're screwed, because most people aren't saving, right? Mm-hmm. So you know a lot of people, even though you're supposed to be.
1: Nope, you just spend.
0: And you just go, yeah, I'm saving, and money you know you're damn not.
1: Money
0: and
1: in, money out.
0: This is what they're saying, according to Smart Assets Study of the Year. That's where this came from. They said the MIT Living Wage Calculator, they define it as the 50-30-20 rule. So let me explain what that means. That means 50% of your income should go toward all the necessities.

0: easily, I am well over 50% of my income on necessities. That's crazy. Whoa. I wish I was only using 50% of my income on necessities. I'd be rich too.
1: And necessities are stupid expensive for no reason, right? Because it's like people are breaking gas even right now. Oh my
0: God. They're not in the red.
1: Yeah.
0: And then it's the opposite. The rich friends who have way too much. Like I have my friends who have way too much.
1: A whole lot of money.
0: And can spend thousands on whatever they want, a ticket or a trip. Will.
1: Yeah.
0: And then I have ones who are just pushing along, hoping to get to the next paycheck. And you know what I mean? Mm-hmm, so to say an adult with no kids needs to make 106 in order to save and live comfortably with all of your, that's insane.
1: So that's saying one, all of your bills are paid. You're chilling on your own. You're not worried about it. And you can still go out and have all of the fun you want. That's what living comfortably means, right? Like being able to take care of your necessities still having fun.
0: To me, that was the life when I was in a relationship with no kids, two incomes, no kids. That's when I had that kind of fun and freedom with my income to save a bunch, spend a bunch, and still pay the bills. Not since those days have I visited that.
1: I'm thinking of some of the younger cats that I know that like are in this position of no kids, right? Single income in a young, you know, career type field. Mm-hmm. They're not making six figures.
0: No.
1: I'm sorry.
0: No,
1: they're not making six figures.
0: You know what
1: figures.
0: It is? It's the single professional, let's say downtown, who's then paying over $2,000 in rent.
1: Yeah.
0: So they're not, how are you going to break? You're not going to be ahead anyway when you literally sit there and have to pay what rent is if you don't own now.
1: $25,000 to $3,000, right? You know what I'm saying?
0: Oh, somebody texted in and said, I've supported 4 kids on $12,000 a year. How?
1: See? I mean, you got to be savvy.
0: Well, you obviously have help.
1: There's ways, bro.
0: Well, the government will give you help if you only have $12,000 a year with 4 kids. So that can't just be you on $12,000. That's impossible.
1: But that we got to come back to the thought of what that means. To live comfortably, to live to what do you need to make to be able to feel like you live comfortably. Living comfortably ain't $12,000 a year raising a bunch of kids, right? Like there's sacrifice there. There's martyrdom there. To live comfortably as a single individual with no kids and no interest and no cares in the world, you need $106,000, bruh.
0: Yeah. Crazy.
1: That's
0: fucking insane.
1: You got people in their 30s not making that,
0: it's insane.
1: With full families. Like,
0: and
1: no,
0: that's
1: I'm sorry,
0: the average,
1: son,
0: by the way. So they're saying if you're in New York, you'd need 160. Depending on where you live, it could go up.
1: In Cali, you need 190.
0: It could go down. Yeah, honest to God, probably. Probably.
1: It's not even a joke. It's funny.
0: We're talking about how they said you have to make 106 to live comfortably with no kids. 106,000. Which is wild.
1: I'd say since the national average is 106, it's probably closer to like 95, maybe in the Midwest, Milwaukee area, outside of the Chicago's, if you will. Because don't nobody like Chicago anyway. It's boring.
0: Okay.
1: Out there.
0: Julie says in Oak Creek, my 26-year-old lives in Tennessee by herself. She makes just under 60 a year and lives very comfortable and has a retirement account through her job.
1: See, I can see 80 to 90. 80 to 90. I can see that in the Midwest, especially let's call it Milwaukee.
0: Because she could live in a small, her rent could be way less. Depending on where she is.
1: Think about you live by yourself. You could do a studio apartment and not care about it.
0: I mean, you could live downtown for $25,000 to $3,000 or more, or you can live in, let's say, Waukesha or Sussex for $1,000 to $1,500, hopefully, a month, right? Like, there's a huge
1: trade-off.
0: You could move 20 minutes out of the city. Mm-hmm. It just sucks. Mm-hmm. Yeah.
1: Well, again, the trade-off. But then you got to think of the people that have the families that live in those studio apartments that the single individuals are. Like, that's the sacrifice of when you don't make that same amount that the national average is to live comfortably, because 106 for by yourself treatment,
0: that's crazy.
1: You living real comfortably. I'm talking about you must be eating out every day of the week.
0: Well, apparently we're all broke from what would DZ do to the national average of what you should make. Good luck, guys. You're gonna need it. Am I the Jerk is next. Hold on.
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2: I still think you're a jerk.
1: You get to be our moral compass.
2: No, wait, you're a jerk.
1: It's time to find out. Am I the jerk?
3: Look what you did, you little jerk.
4: Well, well, well, look what we have on the phone today for Am I the Jerk, one of our very own regulars from the theme song holders, Amanda in Racine, everybody. Amanda!
5: Turn down for what?
6: What, baby?
7: Look at the cat drug. Chill out. It might not be the kind of party you want to be at.
4: Oh, Amanda,
6: we
4: love you.
6: Hey, my kind of party.
4: Wow.
7: I know what I'm doing.
4: Speaking of parties, I'm glad we finally got you on the phone because we meant to talk about this last week, but we've been a little busy on this show.
7: Yep.
4: We saw you at Ariana's baby shower.
7: Yeah.
4: Ariana and West Dallas.
7: Another theme song holder.
6: Hey, girl.
4: She has still not had the baby. I checked in yesterday, I think. And
7: I think it's any day now, though.
4: Like, how is that baby not out of you yet?
7: She might be in delivery right now, for
4: honest
7: all we know.
4: God.
7: For all we know, but
4: honest to God,
7: we were there just the other day.
4: We were there at the baby shower, and it was great. And Amanda turned and looked at us and informed us that she had brought all things from home as gifts.
6: I didn't have to pay for any of it. It was all free.
4: And was it used or was it new? What
7: so
4: you brought?
7: The gifts you brought were stuff from home?
6: Well.

0: half of it was gifted to me and half of it was used.
1: Okay, what was used that you gave Ariana?
2: So you did a 50-50.
0: The biggest thing that was used was
1: what?
0: Isaiah had a winter jacket. And he wore it 2 to 3 times.
2: That's it, right.
0: I debated about washing it, but see, he spit on it, so.
2: Oh, that was a brand new jacket still, basically.
1: You gave her a coat with spit on it for her baby shower?
0: No, without spit.
2: No, you're too funny. No, but see, and those things, little jackets like that stuff, the more expensive items, I get that.
1: TZ, those are the things you give them anyway, not for the shower.
2: Not for a baby shower.
1: And Amanda, I'm trying here because you're a newly single mom, you're figuring things out.
0: Exactly.
1: And I know how it is.
0: Earlier, I don't make that kind of money.
1: Well, nobody does. And I know how it is to be on a budget, especially with kids. But Amanda, I couldn't believe you were shouting from the rooftops, "Hey, I brought all stuff from home for Ariana for her baby shower." I was like, "You're bold."
2: But it was 50
0: new. I know, I was proud of myself, though. I'm like, I got this.
1: She wasn't even ashamed.
0: I didn't have to do anything.
1: She was no shame in this gift. She was like, "Yeah, I brought her all used stuff." What?
2: 50% new, 50% old, or not old, but used.
1: Yeah.
2: Right? Gently used.
0: Even
2: like
0: the diapers.
2: Jacket.
0: It was funny. The diapers, size 6 diapers, and I got those from a baby shower for Savannah. She's 4 now.
2: But were the diapers opened? Had you used any
0: of
2: the diapers?
0: No, they were brand new. I never used them.
2: I'll bet. I actually respect that. You brought bigger diapers.
0: Diaper raffle for those bad boys. Okay?
2: Exactly, exactly. Well, you brought the bigger size because they're going to need that size 6 eventually.
0: Yeah, you never know.
2: You do know. They're going to fit them diapers.
1: They're going to need it. Okay, so wait. Then is Amanda the jerk for bringing all used or things from her house for Ariana's baby shower? Now, Ariana has texted in and said, "I'm listening, LOL," with a heart.
2: She spent no money on you, Ariana.
1: We got to have her on at the end of this and find out how embarrassed she is to be friends with you right now.
0: Very, very embarrassed.
1: I'm kidding. No, part of me appreciates it and part of me thinks you're bold for being so open about the fact that you just brought stuff from home for somebody's baby shower.
2: Did she know before this? Did you tell her, like, hey, girl?
0: No, I never told her.
2: She's putting that baby jacket in the washer now.
1: And Ariana, you can imagine, she was in the basement of a church. There were 19 tables, 17 pans of food. There was a guy in a paletta truck. Did I say that right?
2: It was fruit. But yeah,
1: this girl went to town.
2: They had the nines, bro. They was out there in the tens.
0: Like
2: they
0: did good.
2: It was lit.
1: 2 photo backdrops.
2: A full bar. They were like, DZ, what you want to buy?
0: My kids broke by accident. I'm like, oh my God.
1: So, we don't disagree that Ariana's baby shower was a great time.
0: What we
1: might disagree on is it okay for Amanda to bring used stuff as gifts to the baby shower? Amanda, couldn't you just brought the new stuff and left the used for later?
2: But she was just thinking, I got to get this stuff out of my house anyway.
0: Yeah, it was good stuff. I've already donated to Goodwill and Toys for Tots. I want to give the good stuff to my friends.
2: I got to say, not the jerk, because we've done the same thing.
1: I know.
2: We have done the same thing.
1: But not for the shower, DZ. You don't do it for the shower. You do that later. Like, I have hand-me-downs for you, girl. Here you go.
0: But then they don't take it.
2: Here's
0: so I'm
2: the
0: like,
2: thing.
0: You go, now you can take it. Here you go.
1: Oh, she wanted to give her trash to Ariana. She wanted to force the stuff nobody wants.
2: I allow myself. We've done this at the shower.
0: I didn't put it in garbage bags, at least.
2: We've done it at the shower, and I hate to say it, but we put it in garbage bags. So we brought the actual present into the baby shower and then left the garbage bag full of like clothes and gently used things in the car. And then after the baby shower,
0: I put mine in a diaper box.
1: All right.
2: I'm trying to hold, I'm trying to hold you down and you're talking trash back. No, forget you then. Jerk. I was trying to say not the jerk and justify you.
1: Somebody said, jerk, it's nice to give her your gently used hand-me-downs, but give me the used items to her at a different time. Above that, not the jerk. I bet Ariana is grateful. That's Bella and Kenosha. And then right below that, yes, she's so wrong. If you can't afford a gift, don't come.
2: It wasn't about affording. You had new stuff.
0: It wasn't about that.
2: If you didn't have to buy things and you had new items to bring and you just decided, hey, I'm going to bring some used items with you, I'm going to say not the jerk.
1: I'm going to read
0: this.
1: Hey,
0: you know what? Also, my kids are through the Dolly Parton program for free books. So I got a book for Isaiah.
1: Did you say Dolly Parton?
0: They have a book program where kids can get free books every month.
2: News to me.
0: So both my kids are in it.
1: It's like her nonprofit thing. Oh, interesting.
0: Cool. So my son Isaiah got a duplicate book that we already had for Savannah. So I gave that one to Ariana, and you know how smart. I gave her, I kept it all packaged. So Ariana, if she wants to send me a thank you card, it has my address on it.
2: You are funny.
0: I'm you're thinking, bold. You know?
1: You really you're gave funny. Her hand-me-downs and went, and if she wants to send me a thank you card, here's
0: just
1: my address.
0: You know?
2: Just in case.
1: Oh, you're ballsy. You're oh, Amanda, you're crazy. Okay, I love it, dude. Amanda and Racine, is she the jerk for bringing used gifts to Ariana's baby shower? Ariana said, tell me when to call. See, we're already on a roll. Okay, Amanda, you hold on. We're going to get some people on the phone and find out if you're the jerk, which you are. Okay, hold on.
0: Sounds good.
3: 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The problem is, we can't hear you. So call or text Allie and DZ right now. 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Talk soon.

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2: I still think you're a jerk.
1: You get to be our moral compass.
2: No, wait, you're a jerk.
1: It's time to find out. Am I the jerk?
3: Look what you did, you little jerk.
4: Is Amanda in Racine a jerk for bringing used gifts to Ariana's baby shower?
5: Wasn't all the gifts?
4: Well, it was half of them were used and half were new. So pull up Amanda in Racine once again, who's got a theme song. We don't need to replay it. We all know it. Mm-hmm. Hey, girl.
6: Hey.

0: apparently.
1: Yeah. Not for nothing.
0: No, you're turning down for new gifts because you brought used.
2: Yeah, you didn't turn down anything. Yeah, girl, please. All right, well, we're going to go to the phones now and find out if you're the jerk. You ready, Amanda?
1: I'm ready. Bring it.
2: Are you sure?
0: Bring it. It's been brought in.
1: Well, then, I know. It's going either way. I'm open. I'm game.
2: Let's start with Josefina then.
0: All right.
2: We're just coming in hard. Hey, Josefina, good morning.
3: Good morning, good morning, good morning. How are you guys?
0: Diaz, what up, dog?
2: Good. Is Amanda a jerk?
3: Yes, Amanda, you are.
0: Yes.
1: And hear me out.
0: The elongated Amanda, you are.
3: Yes, but hear me out. I think it's presentation, right? Like, listen, mama loves me a good hand-me-down, okay?
0: Yep. I think
3: it's more so that, like, if Ariana already has some of the stuff you're wanting to give her, usually I'll go to a mom and say, like, hey, I have this, that, the other. Do you need any of this? And then I'll give it to her off separate. I would have just separated
2: the two,
3: you know.
0: Oh,
2: I'm sure, Amanda,
3: Ariana appreciates all of the things, you know. I don't think she doesn't come off as like ungrateful, but I think just the presentation of it could have been better.
0: Making it a part of the gift instead of giving it to you on another instant, like, hey girl, do you even want this jacket?
1: Or put it in a bag, and like an actual nice gift bag instead of a diaper box, you know?
2: Sure. Oh, she's looking at Amanda
3: Your heart was in the right place, for sure.
1: Yeah,
3: your heart was in the right place.
2: I agree with that.
3: I would just separate it out, girlfriend, okay?
0: Yeah. Fair.
1: Okay, I got you.
2: Amen, because I'll be honest, Amanda, Josefina, let me tell you, Hudson lives in hand-me-downs. Down to socks, and I don't care.
3: He doesn't
2: appreciate it, but he does. And so I appreciate good hand-me-downs. But I agree with Josefina. You don't bring used stuff to the shower. You give used stuff later.
0: You mix it together, it makes it a mix-up. You got to keep it separate. Like, here's the gift. Here's the used things that you may or may not want.
3: Right.
2: Yeah, for sure.
0: All right.
2: Maybe you're the only one, though. Let's find out. All right. Thanks, Josefina.
3: Bye. Have a good day, guys.
0: You too. Bye.
2: All right. Last but not least, before we go to our third caller, I say that last, but she's not last. Never mind. Go to Lisa in West Dallas. That made no sense whatsoever.
0: I was like, wait a second.
2: You guys, listen, I need more coffee. Let me live. I'm like, I don't know why I said that.
0: Sorry, Lisa.
2: Made absolutely no sense, Lisa. You're not the last caller, but okay. Hey, girl.
4: Good morning.
2: Missed you too. Doug's in here.
4: He's you, girl.
2: Oh, she's talking to Amanda, not Doug. Never mind.
0: No, not Doug, not Doug.
2: All right, Lisa, is Amanda and Racine the jerk for bringing hand-me-downs to Ariana's baby shower as gifts?
0: Be real.
4: Oh, girl. So, you know what? Me and you are two of the same people, not the jerk.
0: Hey.
1: Yes, with you at the regulars party. Yes, that's why. Yes, we are.
0: This is where we connected, girl. Thank you.
2: Yes.
0: Validation.
2: So is that right? You say not the jerk.
4: I say not the jerk. So I've done this, I mean, especially with my sisters. I mean, they're my sisters, but a lot of times if I have something that's used that I thought somebody could use, I would just put it in the gift and then tell them later, hey, that was something I had, and just mix it together because...
0: The presentation doesn't matter at the end of the day with people you care about.
2: Flag on the field. You know what? I'm getting a yellow flag for the studio now that we have cameras. Flag on the field, okay?
0: Mm-hmm.
2: I just, she said herself, it was my sister I gave hand-me-downs to at a shower.
0: In the regulars, we're like family. You know what I'm saying?
1: Exactly.
0: You know,
1: we are family.
2: You guys are killing me. All right.
1: Thank you, Lisa. Thank you for having my bag.
0: Thank you for validating, Lisa. Love you, Lisa.
2: I love our regulars. They're so damn funny. Okay, now we have a surprise. Now, last but definitely not least.
0: She's a tiebreaker.
2: She is so pregnant, she just wants this kid out. The head's probably hanging out at this point. Go to Ariana in West Dallas. Ariana.
5: Good morning.
2: You're not crowning yet, are we?
1: I didn't hear this, by the way. What are you talking about?
2: They didn't hear us because they're on their own little island. Hey, girls.
5: Hi.
2: Hi, Ariana. Welcome. How are you feeling?
0: I'm good.
5: Mm-hmm. I'm ready to pop him. I'm going to go walk at the zoo on Sunday.
2: Okay.
5: Yeah. Walk around the whole top of the zoo.
0: Do stairs.
5: Come in labor soon.
0: Do stairs and walk on curbs.
2: So we don't even have an induction date yet, Ariana?
5: Well, August 11th, they're finally going to tell me. If August 13th, he's coming. So two more weeks.
2: You're not going to make it 2 weeks. There's just no way.
0: If you don't pop before there,
1: that's why I got Isaiah out. I kept walking.
0: I'm telling you.
1: You start walking.
2: Okay.
0: Stairs.
2: Well, now it's down to Ariana. Is Amanda and Racine?
1: I'm scared.
2: You should be. Is Amanda and Racine the jerk for bringing hand-me-downs to your baby shower, Ariana?
5: No, definitely not the jerk.
2: I knew she'd say that. She's such a softie.
1: Celebration.
2: No, it is the thought that counts.
5: Definitely not the jerk.
2: Yay.
5: We are, of course. Mm-hmm. For me, what matters, and you guys know this, for me, what matters is that you guys showed up. That's all that matters. Even with a gift or not, I just appreciate you guys showing up for me and Isaac. That's all that matters.
2: But I loved your parents. Your dad kept trying to give me food, and I loved that about your parents. I love these people.
0: Your whole family's lit, man. Even your husband just making moves around. Everybody was great. And we knew you was going to be Midwest nice and safe, not the jerk.
2: Her and Louise totally balance each other out. She is the personality, won't sit down, and he is just the quiet, stable, in the background guy. I love watching you guys.
1: Yeah, husband's the one that walked me in and found out I didn't even know where to go. I was walking around the whole building outside. He's the one that showed me how to get in. It was so nice of him.
2: Help this random white girl get it down to the church basement.
1: Here you go. Here you are. Duh, look at the signs, you idiot. You know, for me.
0: And bring your used gifts this way.
1: Wait, I got you.
2: Amanda, you know how DZ and I knew where to go? We heard the music at the baby shower and we knew where the party was. Yeah. All right. So not the jerk. Ariana says you're not the jerk.
5: I actually left all the gifts. I literally was opening the gifts the day of at night. And I saw Amanda's gift. I was like, okay. She brought me a box, right? And I saw all the little gifts. I thought the gesture is really all that comes for me. You know, Amanda? So I really do appreciate all of you guys coming and the little gifts that everybody gave me and stuff.
2: I love that you invited us. And
1: so sweet.
2: It was so nice and thoughtful of you to include us with your family. And we had a great time. And I love you, Ariana.
1: It was
2: so nice that you had us.
5: Of course. You guys are going to be included in all these parties that I have nowadays.
0: And we left. I left the winner because I won something. You know, I won the baby belly guessing, you know, game. The waist guessing game, and we left for leftovers for days too. Our boys ate pasta choli for, you know what I'm saying, a little masta choli for about 3 days after that. It was insane.
1: Hey, I want to ask about that one. What's that Mexican scream you guys do? That fun little la la la. We can take y'all on the phone now.
0: El grito.
2: Yeah.
0: Since you're not the jerk, you want to do El Grito to celebrate?
1: Yeah.
2: All right.
0: I'm down. Ariana Prego,
5: you
0: down? You count
5: down, DZ.
0: All right. 3, 2. 1. Allie didn't do it.
2: I can't do it, you guys. I just like listening to you guys. It's amazing. All right, Ariana and Amanda, love you. Goodbye. Thanks for calling
1: love
2: in today.
1: Bye.
2: All right, Kelly in Sussex, who was also at the baby shower, wrote in, not the jerk, friends don't care. They're just happy you're there to celebrate.
0: Ding, ding, ding, ding, ding. That was fun.
2: That was fun. Okay, so we got to give away Kesha tickets. Mm-hmm. And then we have another special surprise. It involves a game that's been going on in the studio.
0: An endless game that's been going on in the studio.
2: Somebody found the five and it wasn't you or I. Somebody in the building found the five without us.
0: We got problems, dog.
2: We're going to deal with that after we give these away. All right, you want to go see Kesha. Houston, we got a problem.
0: But Houston, I also want to see Kesha.
2: I'm into that. 414-533-1037. Kesha is coming to Tinley Park, and we've got your chance to go on August 29th. So we're going to take caller 29 right now, 414-533-1037. Good luck.

0: We got to talk to Nick and Wauwatosa this morning.
1: Well, Nick and Tosa, what up, Nick?
2: Good morning.
1: Hey. Oh, he's animated.
0: Nick, good morning. Is it because the sun's out and we're all happy today? It's beautiful, man.
1: What's
0: good
1: up,
0: morning.
2: Absolutely. It's mm-hmm. a beautiful day.
0: What's happening in Wauwatosa this morning?
2: Well, I'm on my way to work, boo. But, you know, boo work.
1: Yes, boo
0: we
1: work.
0: We know, boo.
1: But where do you work? We are
0: especially
1: nosy,
0: in the summer.
1: Obviously. What you doing? What you make money on?
2: I work out in Sussex. I work for a software company.
0: Nice.
2: I work on computers.
0: Do you ever go to Pizza Ranch?
2: Pizza Ranch. I've been.
0: He's like, Allie, that's for the kids.
1: The
0: and
1: tech
0: I agree.
1: Guy says, I've dabbled.
0: Yeah, I've dabbled. Sussex only has a few restaurants, let's be real. Well, we have great news, Nick. You're going to see Kesha.
1: Hey.
0: Woo! You and whoever you want, you've got two tickets to see her at Tinley Park at the Credit Union 1 Amp, so have a great time, okay?
2: Alrighty, thank you.
0: Aw, you have a great vibe. I hope
1: so
0: we're
1: chipper.
0: All in a great mood like you today, Nick.
1: Facts, man.
2: Absolutely.
0: All right, we'll talk to you later. Bye.
2: Bye.
1: Later, dog. That dude was chipper. Dang. When you think the definition of somebody that's chipper,
0: yeah,
1: whatever that guy Nick was on, I want some,
0: yeah,
1: bro. I want
0: crazy.
1: Some.
0: Okay, we got to get our guest in here, a.k.a. I mean, he already stole my dog this morning.
1: I was gonna say, is he really a guest, though?
0: But then like, he brought him back in. Doug.
1: I'm not trying to give this guy too much gas.
0: Okay, we're going to find out where Doug went on his field trip that he left the studio. We don't know. We were on the air and somebody took Doug. And mm-hmm. then they ruined our Find the Five game. So we're going to have him in next. Ed the IT guy, you big jerk.
1: You
0: big
1: punk.
0: Jerk. Come from the back office and get up here, Ed.
1: Yeah, I'm getting ready to fight him.
0: If you're not listening, I'm going to fight you in the hall.
1: I'm just going to fight him, period.
0: All right, hold on. We're going to find out where Doug went, too. It's coming up next. Kiss FM.

0: Where'd you take my dog, dude?
1: I didn't take him anywhere. I've been here the whole time.
0: Oh, sorry. Not you, DZ. 103.7 Kiss FM. Allie and DZ. Good morning. Hi, Ed, the IT guy.
2: Good morning, Allie. Good morning, DZ.
1: What up, Doug?
0: I did tell Ed he could take Doug because Ed comes in the studio. And I saw you walk in this morning, and Doug now has a throne by the window.
2: It's my favorite thing.
0: I know. I saw your face lit up.
2: Any amount of dread I feel entering this building, it goes away as soon as I enter the foyer there, because there's Doug just
0: staring
2: chilling
0: at you.
2: Yeah, it's
0: so
2: awesome.
0: So then you came in to say hi, and Doug wanted to leave. I said, you can take Doug.
2: Yeah, we had a good trip.
0: Where did you go?
2: We just took a few laps around the office.
0: Did he run from you, or did he stay with you?
2: He would create some distance. I just call his name and he'd come back.
0: He'd come right back.
1: Yeah. Take him outside to go potty at all, man.
2: I should have. I did not take him outside.
0: Dog sitter is this guy.
2: You didn't give me a leash. What am I supposed to do?
0: The leash is right behind you, Ed.
2: Oh, I'm sorry.
0: Like
2: you were on air. I wasn't going to interrupt you. Nah. You know, I'm trying to be respectful.
0: No,
2: here.
0: Doug does it. Doug's fine. Okay, thanks. I needed to know where my kid went and where you took him. But
2: he's
0: now
2: back.
0: Let's talk about the real issue. So yesterday, we had to run down to our sister stations in Chicago, and we got a text from Ed.
1: So random text, too. I don't like getting texts from you, bro.
0: No.
1: I really don't like it. I don't like seeing your name pop up in my phone, bro.
2: Wow.
0: Well, I thought it was something wrong with our equipment. Honestly,
2: the feeling's mutual, DZ.
1: Well, and that's what I'm saying. It means like something's wrong. If you're hitting me up, something's wrong, or you need something from me, and I don't like that sensation. So it's nothing against you. It's just got everything to do against you.
0: Who hit it last, DZ?
1: I hit it last because I mean, technically, I found it last.
0: You did. In the Children's Hospital chip clip where Ed had hit it.
2: Yeah.
0: If you don't know what Find the Five is, it is a game where DZ and I argued about the $5 I owed him or he owed me, and eventually we started hiding it and it became a game.
1: I tried to pay
0: five.
1: You for bacon one day when we got breakfast.
0: That's
1: the first year when I was working here. Literally the first year. And I tried to give you $5 and you're like, no, you wouldn't take it. So I hid it in your purse.
0: You
1: tried to hand it back to me and I was like, no. I hid it again, and then you started hiding it. So I was like, oh, this is a great game.
0: Been
1: Let's
0: going
1: hide
0: on
1: this
0: for
1: money.
0: Years.
1: Yeah.
0: And then Ed jumped in and found it. And yesterday he sent a picture of the five. And so all I replied, what time did you send that? Oh, 2:03 in the afternoon. So at 4 o'clock I replied, UMF.
1: Yeah.
0: That was all I said because I knew he had found it, dude.
1: I didn't believe it. But then I did check the spot where I had hidden it originally last. And I got to say, I do think it is the five.
0: Well, yeah,
1: and I
0: you
1: think
0: texted.
1: He found it.
0: I doubt that's the same five. Where would he have found another five? You think fives are hidden in this studio?
1: I thought he just brought a fake five.
2: Yeah, I could have just had a five on me.
1: I found it coaxing with a fake five and being like, look what I found. I'm like, nah, I ain't believe it until I came in here this morning and went, dang, he did find it.
0: I'm gonna assume that DZ hit it in some kind of technical piece of equipment. Ed, am I guessing correct?
1: No, I hit it making fun of him.
0: Are you kidding me?
1: I hit it making fun of him. Yeah.
0: What?
1: Yeah.
0: No. Was it in his headphones or something?
1: No, I hit it in a place where I felt like he would look because it's something that deeply relates to him.
0: Wait, so you planted it for Ed to find it?
1: I planted it.
0: Now I'm mad at both of you. Forget you both.
1: And I told you, I was like, listen, I planted it somewhere where I thought he would be more prone to find it first and you would look less. Because this isn't something you need, but this is something that he does.
2: This is so messed up.
1: I know.
2: Now I'm getting the background.
1: I'm playing a psychological game for the Find the Five.
2: All right.
1: And I started very light. I started very light just to kind of see how long it would take.
0: This makes no sense. Where did you find it so I understand what the hell he's talking about?
2: You want the reveal?
1: You
2: want
1: to know now or you want to know next, Allie?
0: I want to know.
1: You want to know where the five was?
0: Fine, tell me next. Forget you, dude. I need to know.
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0: Well, well, well. 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Find the Five is back. 103.7 Kiss FM. If you don't know what Find the Five is, it's a game where we hide a $5 bill in the studio until somebody else finds it. And now it's between me, DZ, and now Ed the IT guy joined in.
1: We reluctantly had to let him in, but he found it. He found it.
0: Fine. So where was the Five, DZ? Because you built it up that you, what, put it somewhere to mess with Ed?
1: It was more of a mind game for Ed to give him an introduction as to how we play Find the Five, right? Because we, if you remember, and anybody that's been listening to Find the Five, I hide it in some goofy places. I've hid it in your mic flag, mm-hmm. right in front of your face a few times. I've taped it around the microphone and you've mm-hmm. stared at it for days, months. Weeks, right? Months. Mm-hmm. So it's like, I play mind games with this Five.
0: But you didn't believe him when he found it. Like, almost like DZ thought his spot was so good, there was no way you could find it, Ed. And Ed's like, I think I found it.
1: Nah,
0: dude.
1: I was
0: so
1: ribbing.
0: Where was it?
1: I knew he had found it, but I want him to tell us how he found it, when he came in here, and what prompted him to come in here yesterday when we were gone and look for money.
2: Well, you guys were gone, so I was able to work on some issues that have been, you know, here in the studio.
0: Yeah, sure,
2: for
0: you are.
2: Some time. I was, I swear. And then I, there was
1: he
2: a.
1: He was in here napping on the couch.
2: No, not at all.
0: Probably.
2: There was literally a two minutes I spent thinking, oh yeah, the Five uh-huh. is hidden somewhere. I swear it only took me 2 minutes to find it.
0: You're joking.
2: Not joking. And where it was.
0: He's saying your spot sucked, DZ.
1: Oh, no. It was purposefully
2: that beanie.
1: Evident.
0: Was it
2: was in the beanie flag.

0: Yeah.
1: Oh, in the flap.
0: Yeah.
1: Ah, so, smart. Yeah.
0: So the psychological terror that DZ is trying to inflict upon me is, you know, obviously because I'm...
1: Because you're bald?
2: Yeah, buddy.
1: Oh, that's, well, no, that's projection because he gets upset about his hairline. So don't let him come at you because I'll get your back for that, for all the bald men out there.
2: You have back over mine?
1: Yes,
2: dang, because that's crazy.
1: I don't know. I mean, I need the bald men to know I support them.
0: You keep throwing...
2: Allie likes her a baldy.
1: I don't discriminate.
0: Keep throwing this B word around. It's follically challenged, okay?
1: Oh, I'm sorry.
0: Or follically impaired.
1: I know people that can help with that.
2: I could call you skinhead. You prefer that?
0: Oh, my God.
1: Oh, my God.
2: No.
1: Don't
0: please
1: say that.
0: No.
1: Oh, that made
2: wrong?
1: Me. Yeah, that sounded. Oh, yeah.
2: That sounded icky.
1: Oh, yeah, that sounded cringy. My yeah.
2: Bad.
0: Whoops. All right, we could go back to bald.
1: Okay,
0: sorry.
1: Yeah,
0: we could
1: go.
0: We'll go back to bald. All right.
2: Thank you, Baldy.
0: Right. Yeah, yeah. Okay. Great. Great.
1: So basically, he hit it in the beanie on Bango. We have a cardboard cut out of Bango. We have a beanie on it, and he hit it in the beanie, the flap of the beanie. So who hides it now? Now Ed
2: Me.
1: Again?
2: Now Ed's got to hide it.
1: It's becoming a game between you two.
0: Yeah, Allie.
2: I don't like that.
1: Yeah, well, you started it.
2: I said we could have been a team, and you the one that said, nah, we all on our own teams
1: now. Why would it was me and you challenging each other, not me and you challenging Ed. Forget you both, dude.
0: It seems that way sometimes.
1: Oh,
0: I don't know.
1: Here we go.
0: Jeez, you know.
2: Oh, Baldy. Oh, hey, look, it's the Baldy.
1: Hey, women, I don't know what to say other than women love bald men sometimes. Sometimes. Yeah.
0: Sometimes.
1: Hey, I dated my first boyfriend after I got divorced, was balding really bad, and he was super self-conscious, but I thought he was so hot with a hat on.
2: With a hat on.
0: With a hat on.
2: Like a beanie.
0: Great.
2: You know?
1: He was so
2: like
1: hot.
2: The Landmark Credit Union beanie where the five was in.
1: Kind of like when guys think we look so much better with hair or makeup different. Yeah, like that.
0: Okay.
1: But you still love us no matter what.
2: That part.
1: See?
0: Debatable.
1: Just shut up, man.
2: And this is why you don't got no girl, dog.
0: Okay. All right.
1: What does that mean all for right. me? Because I ain't got a dude. Yeah, so forget well, you,
2: maybe
1: DZ.
2: That's why you ain't got no man.
1: Well,
2: you know?
1: Okay.
0: Well, you're lucky, DZ, because you were able to lock yours in while you had hair. So, you know, your days are numbered.
2: Yeah, bro. I got to stay locked in because finding somebody with a receding hairline ain't it, my boy. No.
1: Somebody said, how long was the five in the spot? It took Ed a long time. I don't think it was.
2: Maybe 2 weeks.
1: A few weeks.
2: Maybe.
0: Didn't you hide it before Mexico?
1: He did. He hid it before he went to the World Cup.
0: So like a month?
2: It was before Mexico.
1: So it was 2 months.
0: Yeah.
2: Oh, it was before Mexico.
0: So like 6 weeks maybe? Yeah. Something like that?
2: Yeah, about 6 weeks.
1: At least.
2: Dang.
1: All right, well, go hide the five, DZ, or whoever.
2: It's Ed,
1: Ed, my bad.
2: We don't got to leave the studio, right?
1: I'm not leaving.
2: No.
1: What's the point?
0: I'll do it later today.
1: Forget you. All right. Find the five.
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I bet. Say I got drive, I don't need a car. Money really all that we fiending for. I'm doing things they ain't seen before. Bands ain't dumb, but extreme is all. I'm a demon lord. Fall off what? I ain't seen the horse. Called your bluff, better cite the source. Fame ain't something that I need no

0: Dang, men think they should be walking down the aisle instead of women, or at also.
1: Yeah, dudes is out here taking center stage, and I didn't know this was a growing trend, but apparently it is.
0: Oh, well, we're going to talk about this. 103.7 KISS FM, Allie and DZ. By the way, our back to school drive is in effect. I basically texted the word give to 20357 a couple days ago. It sent me the Amazon wish list, which was awesome. Mm-hmm. And then I was able to go on the wish list and buy a couple things here and there and have them sent directly to the radio station for our box. So I'll be expecting them in the next couple days, and I'll be expecting everyone else's if you're listening.
1: Because yeah, that's what's awesome is you could also text give, G-I-V-E, to 20357, and two will receive the Amazon wish list for our back to school drive, our kiss to school year hello back to school drive to, you know, benefit Sharp, right?
0: We're
1: familiar with the kids in Milwaukee, Waukesha, Racine, right? It benefits 51 schools, 8,500 kids. Like a lot of good is going to happen from this. So if you can find it within your heart, that'd be dope.
0: Yep. Go check it out or get the QR code off our social media. All right. So what do you mean men are trying to walk down the aisle? I don't understand this because I, you know, I'm already over the wedding thing.
1: You know,
0: I got married. I realized what a waste of money it was when I got divorced. Fair. And I went, man, I would have done something else with that money.
1: I would have taken that bread and had a different kind of party.
0: 100%. But
1: here's the thing, though. Like, yeah, you know, depending on what side of TikTok, Instagram, or whatever reels you're on, you see different things. Our algorithms are different, as similar as they might be. I'm on this weird random side of like wedding trend talk.
0: Why?
1: And I'm assuming it's because of my
0: wife. You want to get remarried to Aaron or something?
1: No, I'm assuming it's because of my wife because we're in a wedding coming up. So we're talking about wedding things. So it's popping up in our algorithm. It knows, right? Our group texts are about dress shopping and suit fittings and stuff like that. So it's like, oh, y'all must be in a wedding. Let's show you wedding TikToks.
0: It really just knows what you watch too.
1: True.
0: Because 100%. Even if you don't like something, you watch it. You get more of that in your feed.
1: Inevitably, we've been seeing more, you know, random wedding stuff. And this trend came about that it's been insane these past maybe year or so.
0: Yeah.
1: More men have also been electing to walk down the aisle like the bride for their big day. This is going back to the notion that it's also the man's wedding, right? It's also his wedding day.
0: There's a new season of Married at First Sight on Peacock or whatever it's on.
1: One of the reality shows, yeah.
0: Oh, it's so good where they get married and they've never seen each other.
1: They don't know each other at all.
0: Yeah, and so it's interesting watching these weddings and seeing the man walk up and wait and then the woman walks up. And a lot of times with modern families, some of these women don't have dads around or their dad isn't the one who raised them, or, you know, it's interesting seeing what they go through. And some don't have anyone walking them at all, or it's their brother because their dad died or something. So I don't know where the men thinking the whole grand entrance, it's supposed to be where you see them see each other for the first time.
1: Right.
0: And then that went away when people started doing the first look
1: the
0: with pictures.
1: Correct.
0: But men walking, so they walk down and then everyone else walks?
1: And then, no, here's the thing. So then all of the guests will now be seated, right?
0: Real bougie man right there, loving himself.
1: How you think, right, for the bride when everybody's like, we'll stand. So you stand for the groom to walk down the aisle, get his moment, right? Whether they're throwing flowers or just get to walk down and stroll, you know, do a little dance or whatever. But then they get to the front, everybody sits back down. And then you re-stand back up when the bride shows up and do the whole song
0: like
1: and
0: church.
1: Dance over, right? So now it's giving the man more shine, right? It's going, okay, now the groom gets to walk down with either the mother-in-law or somebody, or not the mother-in-law, their mother who's giving them away.
0: Yeah.
1: Or they get to do their own little show and dance now down the aisle to get some actual love in, rather than them just being standing there awkwardly waiting for the bride.
0: Weddings have become so ridiculous with all the... The stuff we're doing, and I mean, we are so over the top. It's just a party. Call it that.
1: Well, and the celebration of nuptials is a great time, but to make it such a big show, I think it's a showing of the times and where we are, right? Like, I think, hate to say it like this, but men need a little more attention.
0: Oh, give me a break.
1: No, I mean,
0: like at weddings?
1: Yeah, like men are seeking more attention.

0: seeking more, you know, eyes on them. Like,
1: they don't feel like they have to just let the woman shine because it's not, it's about them too.
0: It's, and they're saying fair. It's about them too. I think it's a little unnecessary. Personally, I'm more of the old school side of the man doesn't need the attention. This isn't about you. I think it's a little questionable behavior, but it's men going, I need more shine on me now.
1: Yeah, it is.
0: It shows the little
1: bit
0: of... It's
1: the flashy guy. I know guys that would do this, so...
0: I think it's the growth in sensitivity. Maybe the growth in being more in tune with your emotions and saying, I would like some attention too, because sure, would it have been nice to have been catered to more on my wedding day also? Mm-hmm. Yeah. But again, coming from that old school side of men don't get that type of loving, why are you begging for that type of loving? That just seems a little soft to me. I'm going to say it. I'm going to say it. It seems soft. It seems soft.
1: Well, I mean, I guess you could say that about some of the brides who make it all about them, though, when it's supposed to be about the wedding, but, you know?
0: But the wedding is the bride. The bride is the wedding.
1: It shouldn't be. It's about a marriage. That's what I mean. It's all wedding, not marriage, you know?
0: I think it's cornball. I ain't going to hold you. I think it's cornball behavior to have a man walking down the aisle genuinely. Yeah.
1: Let's go to the phones and see what everybody thinks. 414-533-1037. You can call or text that number. What do we think about men? Saucy.
0: Hello, Saucy. Good morning. Hi, Saucy. To you, too. You must be triggered. Let's play your song.
2: It sounds a little sensitive to me. Well, you know what? The sexiest thing in a man is sensitivity and that emotional attunement themselves.
0: Until you're expecting
2: their feelings
0: him to be a man.
2: Are valid, and I'm here for it. I think it's great. It shouldn't just be about the bride.
1: I agree.
2: It's both of their days. You know how many Am I the Jerks I've listened to on OK Podcasts? And I hear, well, the man wants to do this, but the woman wants to do this, and that overrules the man.
1: Just because it's the woman.
2: No, it doesn't.
1: Yeah.
2: It's both y'all's days.
1: No, that's some old school stuff right there. I agree with you. Absolutely. If we want to evolve, we got to evolve.
0: But then we can't be also mad when the man is overly sensitive, because that's what we're creating. We're creating overly sensitive men.
2: You know what?
0: Right?
2: Let it be sensitive. Let it be sensitive, because then it's going to be
0: up?
2: Even playing ground for men and women
1: the
2: alike.
1: The women are going to man up. That's who's going to man up.
2: I'm a man up, but I'm still emotional, and I love it. It's great.
1: Yes, absolutely. Okay. Yes, and it just shows you can be feminine with masculine energy. You can be masculine with feminine energy.
0: Everyone wants an emotional man until the man is emotional for you, and then you don't want that emotional man because you want emotional stability from that man.
1: I don't think you're right about that, because you're not talking. This is an emotional stability. This is someone who just wants to shine in an outfit, like walking down. That's not to me.
0: But what you guys are saying is like, no, let him be sensitive. We're going to man up in the relationship. That's not how we were designed.
2: No, let's
0: know what I mean? Y'all took it away from the marriage and we're talking about relationships now.
2: Because the emotional intelligence back and forth and the open conversations and the curiosity that the emotional intelligence causes and being in tune with yourself.
0: But that happens later.
2: I think it's great.
0: That usually happens later after you've established that, you know, the emotional maturity as a man is there, right? If we're no longer talking about men walking down the aisle, right, and wanting their own shine too, and we're talking about now just like the sensitivity.
1: You said it's
0: men.
1: About them being soft,
0: it's
1: and I'm like,
0: soft.
1: I just think they're self-centered. Yeah. I don't even think it's soft. It's just self-centered.
0: It's needy, right? Right, a needy man is usually an emotional man.
1: But men have needs. And
0: Correct.
1: That's what I think Saucy and I want to point out is that just like
2: right
1: we
2: there.
1: Have needs, they have needs. And we don't want to rush over those, because that's why men don't talk about anything and have so many mental health issues, because we're supposed to man up. No, we all man up, and it sucks sometimes, you know?
2: Yep.
0: So then, I guess, do you want a man to woman up a little bit, right? Is that it, right?
2: A man to feminize. It's okay for a man to be feminine. Yes, it is 100%. Good for a man to be feminine.
0: Bet.
2: I think, in my opinion,
1: I carry masculine energy all the time.
0: Yeah,
1: I mean,
2: yes,
1: they have to be. It's like how you want to be a little spoon.
0: I hear you. No, I hear you.
2: It's like exactly.
1: The little spoon.
2: You want to get held on to DC? You 100%. Better watch it.
1: Men want to be held, so let them be held. That's unfair 100%. To say we can't.
0: I'm not saying you can. I'm just saying it's a little. I think it's a little soft. You got to be a little soft. But we're getting softer. We're growing in our softness as men.
1: Well, weddings are. Come on.
2: Good.
1: Not about marriage at all, I swear to God.
2: I'm happy y'all are, because, like I said, I think that's going to make it more of an even playing ground There's a lot of women out here who have masculine energy and can't let out their feminine energy.
0: And some men like masculine energy in women, right? Like I'll say not every man does, but some men do like that.
1: Somebody said, are we an overly sensitive if we're the same sex couple?
0: Maybe. One of you guys got to be.
1: Well, that just, they're saying, like, I get what they're saying, And then somebody said, preach it, D, men need to be men. You're not helping the narrative of men not opening
2: not
1: up
2: all.
1: With that.
0: I'm not saying men can't
2: That's
0: be emotional, men can't be sensitive. I'm talking about
1: stigma, not stigmatism, but I knew what you meant.
0: Walk down the aisle?
1: Right? That stigmatism's the eye. Sorry, GZ, I lost it when she said I knew what she meant, though. She meant stigma, not stigma.
2: You know what I'm saying.
0: We heard you, Sauce. We heard you.
2: You betcha.
0: Be more sensitive.
1: Okay, wait, you know what? Okay, so we kind of got off a little, but I get why we did. We're talking about, is it soft for men to walk down the aisle? This is what's a new trend DZ saw online. This is crazy.
0: And I was like, really? Men want to walk down the aisle and get, like, some flowers thrown at them, too? That's cute, bro. That's cute. Good for you.
1: Anaya texted in and said, if I'm ever lucky to find my partner in life and get married, I would want to share the day equally. The decision would be up to him if he wants to walk down the aisle or whatever that looks like. My only wish is there are no bridezillas or groomzillas.
0: Do we want to see men walk down the aisle like women? Do we want to see that? I mean, I guess that's the question, right? Saucy says,
2: here's the other part of it. If you think about it, like the mother-in-law, because sometimes the mother-in-laws are very overbearing and they're all like, oh, it's my son's day, so it's my day too. So, hey, they get their little shine too because they get to walk their son down the aisle.
0: Oh, but then it still goes. But then it's still about the mom then, right? It's not about him. It's about the the mom
2: that's
0: getting the shine.
2: It comes back to the mom's head, and let it be in the mom's head, okay?
1: All right.
2: I love
1: you guys are going in circles, man. 414-533-1037, and nobody's changing their mind. So what do you guys think? Men walking down the aisle, how do we feel about it? We'll talk to you next.
3: 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The problem is, we can't hear you. So call or text Ali and DZ right now. That solves the problem. 414-533-1037. Talk soon.

0: All right, we have got to go to the phones. We're talking about men who want to be walking down the aisle at their wedding just like the female. DZ thinks it's soft. I think it's just bizarre anyway because weddings are so ridiculous now and over the top. But I guess men want their shine.
1: They want their. They want to be. You know? They want to be treated like that too, bro. It's cool.
0: Well, let's start with Rafa in Grafton because he got married 3 years ago.
1: Hey,
0: and Rafa. So I am curious to see where the men are going to go with this one.
1: Holla at us, man. You walk down the aisle.
2: Hello. Yeah. Well, from my understanding is having the man walk down the aisle first, like, you know, I did, but

0: with no music was basically just to let everybody know, hey, the wedding's starting.
1: We're starting, right.
0: Mm-hmm. Yeah. And then, you know, let the woman walk, you know, with the music and everybody paid attention to her. Because even though I think it's, both the husband and wife's day, but, you know, I still think it's more geared towards
2: I think women tend to care more, it feels like, about the details. Most men don't care about the details. Correct. They're just like, whatever you want. But
1: I'm happy if you're happy. If you want the smoke and mirrors, great.
2: But if he does, what this guy does.
1: Yeah.
0: Yeah, but I do agree with Al saying that I think it's men trying to just get more attention.
2: Well,
1: And do we need more attention as men, right?
2: No, but whatever happened to somebody who texted in and brought up the reason why women walk down was traditionally for men to give their daughters away, which is so icky if you really go deep and think about it. But, you know, you can't give a person away. But, okay.
1: Not in this country, at least.
2: It's supposed to symbolize.
0: There's nothing wrong with men being, you know, still sensitive.
1: Sure.
0: And carry their way that way. But I think at the end of the day, especially for my wife, she's able to be a lot more feminine in that because of my masculinity, and it has nothing to do with me being sensitive or anything like that. Because I've had moments in front of my daughter and wife where I've,
1: you're vulnerable
0: here and there.
1: Of course, but nobody's saying not.
0: Yes. But overall, I think, I guess I'm more traditional with letting it be, my wife's day, and, what makes me happy is that she's really happy. So if what she wants to do is happy, then that
2: makes you happy, and that works for you, and that works for some couples. Yes. Absolutely. I hear you
1: on
2: that.
1: Gentleman, Mike.
2: All right. Well, Rafa, congrats on the marriage a few years ago.
0: Yeah, thank you. Thank you.
2: All right. Well, thank you for calling.
0: Yeah, we'll talk to you guys later.
2: Bye. Peace. I don't think it's fair. My thing is with it, I don't think it's fair to say if a guy's into fashion and that's why he wants his shine, right? He wants to walk down and be seen, because that's really what a lot of the bride is. It's the dress and her looking at the groom.
1: But I'm
2: into
1: fashion.
2: Think that makes him soft.
1: You know what I'm saying?
2: That's what I'm saying. I don't think that makes him soft for wanting that shine, because that's the only thing I can think,
1: It's not necessarily the shine as much as the message that it creates that I also me. I'm an attention seeker. Men historically are just softer
2: when you're
1: seek more attention. Yay, we're not big attention seekers. We're more successful that way.
2: Well, that's debatable.
1: Debatable in a lot of cases, sure, but yeah.
2: I wouldn't agree with that. But let's go to who's left on the phone? Anthony in Milwaukee.
1: Hey, what up, Anthony?
3: What's up?
2: How y'all doing? Good. Chilling, I don't like it that DZ feels like you have to be strong in order to succeed in life.
1: No, it's just men showing vulnerability in a grand scheme, and especially in public spheres, never goes well over for the man, because it tends to be used against them in some regard. This has, maybe has something to do with marriage and attention, but now we're talking about something completely different than a man walking down the aisle, right?
2: Well, we're talking about them being soft and vulnerable, which is what you said it was, right?
1: Yeah.
2: So, I mean, what do you think, though? You're not married, Anthony, but what do you think?
1: What do you think, Papa?
3: No, I'm not married, but I'm with you on this one, DZ. Absolutely not, man. I mean, look, I think it's an issue in our country right now with trying to feminize men, and I don't understand it. I mean,
2: oh God, it sounds so old school. I cannot sit here and listen to this.
3: Oh my! Come on, man. There's men wearing dresses, all this stuff.
2: So what? How does it affect you? It has nothing to do with you. What does his life choice and what he wears have to do with you?
1: We could either talk about it or not. You know what I'm saying?
3: They're trying to feminize men. I really do, and I don't understand why. And not only that, there's something. Not only that, in this country, there's something wrong with masculinity.
1: I think we have a masculinity problem in this country. I will agree.
3: There's something very wrong with masculinity in this country, and it's almost like it's masculinity is demonized, and which
2: but
3: to
2: you're
3: me
2: saying
3: is,
2: femininity
3: it's
2: is demonized because you terrible. Have to be strong, not weak, and being weak is feminine, and that's where women lose it on you guys, man.
1: I think
3: no, women,
2: that's what you're saying.
3: No, femininity.
1: I think Anthony's saying, you know, weaponizing femininity towards men is what's making it, you know, weak, is what's making masculinity, I guess, diminish in certain ways and maybe be looked at a little more questionable nowadays.
2: Well, maybe, you know, we just can do as much as men can. We can take care of ourselves, too.
1: But nobody's saying that towards
2: women.
1: Doesn't
2: mean you're less of a man.
1: We're saying that towards men, right? Like, and it's to some degrees an emasculation of what masculinity used to be and what it shaped. Because we're progressing into a new era, but we're not necessarily saying that everybody's ready to handle that change, right?
2: Women
1: will man up. That you hear the construct of like women will man up.
2: Yeah, what I don't, and I don't have an issue with that.
1: So then somebody's got a woman up, and that's saying, well, then the man has to woman up.
2: Yeah, and so what's that? You're saying it's negative for a man to woman up.
3: Not this man.
2: That's what I mean. You're saying that's a negative thought, and I just can't.
1: We have to be both desiring of that, right? Like, if women want a man up, for sure, but then you have to understand that men might not want a woman up, right? And you can't force that on somebody.
2: Yeah, sure. And just like women, not every woman wants to fill a masculine role and take care of themselves. They want some guy to come in and pay for everything and work, and they can sit there. That's not a lot of women don't want that. That doesn't make you masculine because you pay the bills. I think that's what you guys are missing. Like, the traditional roles of men, like, I don't know what makes you more masculine. That you're going to go for an intruder before us? Like, what?
1: To a degree. Like, go to an intruder.
2: What about people that don't have a man or a same-sex couple? Like, that's why you guys sound ridiculous to me.
1: And even in same-sex couples, I think anybody that is in a same sex couple, somebody would go, oh yeah, they feel more of the quote-unquote masculine role, somebody feels the more feminine role. So no, this isn't a disagreement. Like, we're kind of saying the same thing, because
2: I don't agree with you guys. I'm not on the same page, I don't think.
3: So masculinity is an attitude. It's not paying the bills. It has nothing to do with anything, any of that. Masculinity is an attitude. It's how a woman carries herself and how she behaves. That determines whether she's feminine or masculine. It has nothing to do with paid bills. Feminine women pay bills.
1: 100%.
3: It has nothing to do with paid bills. It's an attitude. It's how you carry yourself.
1: Yeah.
2: Andy texted in. He said, I just got married this past Saturday and my parents walked me down the aisle, so it's not a bad thing.
1: Nice, man.
2: I mean, don't tell them that, though.
1: It's a growing trend, man. You wanted to get walked down the aisle. You got your shot.
3: Look, here's the thing. If both couples are walking down the aisle, like if I go first and then she goes first, okay, maybe. But if you're talking about me walking down the aisle and she's waiting for me, absolutely not.
1: Said flip the roles. No way. She's not waiting for me.
2: Then
1: I'm
2: call us when you're engaged, and we'll discuss what's going to happen at your wedding.
1: We'll talk back.
2: All right, thanks.
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2: I still think you're a jerk.
1: You get to be our moral compass.
2: No, wait, you're a jerk.
1: It's time to find out. Am I the jerk?
3: Look what you did, you little jerk.
4: Well, well, well, look what we have on the phone today for Am I the Jerk? One of our very own regulars from the theme song holders, Amanda in Racine, everybody. Amanda!
5: Turn down for what?
6: What, baby?
7: Look at the drug
6: in.
7: Chill out. It might not be the kind of party you want to be at.
4: Oh, Amanda, we
6: love
4: you.
6: Hey, my kind of party.
4: Wow.
7: I know what I'm doing.
4: Speaking of parties, I'm glad we finally got you on the phone because we meant to talk about this last week, but we've been a little busy on this show.
7: Yep.
4: We saw you at Ariana's baby shower.
7: Yeah.
4: Ariana and West Allis.
7: Another theme song holder.
6: Hey, girl.
4: She has still not had the baby. I checked in yesterday, I think. And I think
7: it's any day now, though.
4: I was like, how is that not baby not out of you yet?
7: She might be in delivery right now, for all we know. For all we know, but
4: Honest to God,
7: we were there just the other day.
4: We were there at the baby shower, and it was great. And Amanda turned and looked at us and informed us that she had brought all things from home as gifts.
6: I didn't have to pay for any of it. It was all free.
4: And was it used or was it new? What brought?
7: The gifts you brought were stuff from home.
6: Well, half of it was gifted to me and half of it was used.
4: Okay, what was used that you gave Ariana?
7: So you did a 50-50.
6: The biggest thing that was used was...
4: What?
6: Isaiah had a winter jacket. He wore it 2 to 3 times.
7: That's it, right?
6: I debated about washing it, but he spit on it. So
7: all of a brand new jacket. So basically,
4: you gave her a coat with spit on it for her baby shower.
6: No, without spit.
7: No, you're too funny. No, but see, and those things, little jackets like that stuff, the more expensive items, I get that.
4: DZ, those are the things you give them anyway, not for the shower.
7: For a baby shower.
4: And Amanda, I'm trying here because you're a newly single mom. You're figuring things out.
6: Exactly.
4: And I know how it is.
6: Earlier, I don't make that kind of money.
4: Well, nobody does. And I know how it is to be on a budget, especially with kids. But Amanda, I couldn't believe you were shouting from the rooftops, hey, I brought all stuff from home for Ariana for her baby shower. I was like, you're bold.
7: But it was 50
6: new. I know, I was proud of myself, though. I'm like, I got this.
4: She wasn't even ashamed.
6: I didn't have to do anything.
4: She was no shame in this gift. She was like, yeah, I brought her all used stuff. What?
7: 50% new, 50% old, or not old, but used.
4: Yeah.
7: Right? Gently used.
6: Even
7: like
6: the diapers. It was funny. The diapers, Di-6 diapers, and I got those from a baby shower for Savannah. She's 4 now.
7: But were the diapers opened? Had you used it?
6: No, they were brand new. I never used them.
7: I'll bet. I actually respect that. You brought bigger diapers.
6: Diaper raffle for those bad boys.
7: Okay. Exactly. Well, you brought the bigger size because they're going to need that size 6 eventually.
6: Yeah,
7: regardless.
6: You never know. No, you never know.
7: You do know. They're going to fit them diapers.
4: They're going to need it. Okay, so wait. Then is Amanda the jerk for bringing all used or things from her house for Ariana's baby shower? Now, Ariana has texted in and said, I'm listening, LOL, with a heart.
7: She spent no money on you, Ariana.
4: We got to have her on at the end of this and find out how embarrassed she is to be friends with you right now.
6: Very embarrassed.
4: I'm kidding. No, part of me appreciates it and part of me thinks you're bold for being so open about the fact that you just brought stuff from home for somebody's baby shower.
7: Did she know before this? Did you tell, like, hey, girl?
6: No, I never told her.
4: She told us at the table.
7: She's putting that baby jacket in the washer right now.
4: And Ariana, you can imagine, she was in the basement of a church. There were 19 tables.

0: 17 full. Pans of food.
1: Full.
0: There was a guy in a paleta truck. Did I say that right?
1: It was fruit. But yeah.
0: This girl went to town.
1: Yeah. They had the nines, bro. They was out there in the tens.
0: Like a wedding.
2: Yeah, they did good.
1: It was lit.
0: Two photo backdrops.
1: A full bar. They were like, DZ, what you want a paloma? I was like, dang, chill.
2: I had a photo breakdown. And my kids broke by accident. I'm like, oh my God.
0: So, okay, we don't disagree that Ariana's baby shower was a great time.
2: Yes,
0: we might disagree on is it okay for Amanda to bring used stuff as gifts to the baby shower? Amanda, couldn't you just brought the new stuff and left the used for later?
1: But she was just thinking, I got to get this stuff out of my house anyway.
2: Yeah, it was good stuff. I've already donated to Goodwill and Toys for Tots. I want to give the good stuff to my friends.
1: I got to say, not the jerk, because we've done the same thing.
0: I know.
1: We have done the same thing.
0: But not for the shower, DZ. You don't do it for the shower. You do that later. Like, oh, I have hand-me-downs for you, girl. Here you go.
2: But then they don't take it.
1: Here's
2: so I'm like, you go, now you can take it. Here you go.
0: Oh, she wanted to give her trash to Ariana. She wanted to force the stuff wants.
1: I'll allow myself. We've done this at the shower.
2: I didn't put it in garbage bags, at least.
1: We've done it at the shower, and I hate to say it, but we put it in garbage bags. So we brought the actual present into the baby shower and then left the garbage bag full of like clothes and gently used things in the car. And then after the baby shower,
2: I put it in a diaper box.
0: All right.
1: I'm trying to hold, dang, Amanda, I'm trying to hold you down, and you're talking trash back. No, forget you there. Jerk. I was trying to say not the jerk and justify you.
0: Somebody said, jerk, it's nice to give her your gently used hand me downs, but give me the used items to her at a different time. Above that, not the jerk. I bet Ariana is grateful. That's Bella in Kenosha. And then right below that, yes, she's so wrong. If you can't afford a gift, don't come.
1: It wasn't about affording. You had new stuff.
2: It wasn't about that.
1: If you didn't have to buy things and you had new items to bring and you just decided, hey, I'm going to bring some used items with you, I'm going to say not the jerk.
0: I'm going to read
2: this. Hey, you know what? Also, my kids are through the Dolly Parton program for free books. So I got a book for Isaiah.
0: Dolly Parton.
2: They have a book program where kids can get free books every month.
1: News to me.
2: So both my kids are in it.
0: It's like her nonprofit thing? Oh, interesting. Okay.
2: Yeah.
0: Cool.
2: So my son Isaiah got a duplicate book that we already had for Savannah. So I gave that one to Ariana. And you know how smart? I gave Ariana, I kept it all packaged. So Ariana, if she wants to send me a thank you card, it has my address on it.
1: You are funny.
0: You really gave her hand-me-downs and went, and if she wants to send me a thank you card, here's my address.
1: Just in case.
0: Oh, you're ballsy. You're crazy. Okay, I love it, dude. Amanda and Racine, is she the jerk for bringing used gifts to Ariana's baby shower? Ariana said, tell me when to call. See, we're already on a roll. Okay, Amanda, you hold on. We're going to get some people on the phone and find out if you're the jerk, which you are. Okay, hold on.
2: Sounds good.
3: 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The problem is, we can't hear you. 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That solves the problem. 414-533-1037. Talk soon.

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2: I still think you're a jerk.
1: You get to be our moral compass.
2: No, wait, you're a jerk.
1: It's time to find out. Am I the jerk?
3: Look what you did, you little jerk.
4: Is Amanda in Racine a jerk for bringing used gifts to Ariana's baby shower?
5: Wasn't all the gifts?
4: Well, it was half of them were used and half were new. So pull up Amanda in Racine once again, who's got a theme song. We don't need to replay it. We all know it. Mm-hmm. Hey, girl.
6: Turned down for nothing.
5: You're turning down for new gifts because you brought used.
4: Yeah, you didn't turn down anything.
6: Yeah,
4: girl, please. All right, well, we're going to go to the phones now and find out if you're the jerk. You ready, Amanda?
6: I'm ready. Bring it.
4: Are you sure?
5: Bring it. No, it's been brought in.
6: Well, I know. It's going either way. I'm open. I'm game.
4: Let's start with Josefina then.
5: All right.
4: We're just coming in hard. Hey, Josefina, good morning.
7: Good morning. How are you guys?
5: Buenos días. What up, dog?
4: Good. Is Amanda a jerk?
7: Yes, Amanda, you are.
5: Yes.
7: And hear me out.
5: The elongated yes, Amanda, you are.
7: Yes, but hear me out. I think it's presentation, right? Like, listen, Mama loves me a good hand-me-downs, okay?
5: Yep. I think it's
7: more so that, like, if Ariana already has some of the stuff you're wanting to give her, usually I'll go to a mom and say, like, hey, I have this, that, the other. Do you need any of this? And then I'll give it to her off separate. I would have just separated
4: the two,
7: you know.
4: I'm sure
7: Ariana appreciates all of the things, you know. I don't think she doesn't come off as, like, ungrateful, but I think just the presentation of it could have been better.
5: Making it a part of the gift instead of giving it to you on another instant. Like, hey, girl, do you even want this jacket?
6: Or put it in a bag. An actual nice gift bag instead of a diaper box, you know?
4: Yeah. Sure. Oh, she's looking at Amanda
7: Your heart was in the right place, for sure.
6: Yeah,
7: your heart was in the right place.
4: I agree with that.
7: I would just separate it out, girlfriend, okay?
6: Yeah.
5: Fair.
6: Okay, I got you.
4: Amen, because I'll be honest, Amanda, Josefina, let me tell you, Hudson lives in hand-me-downs. Down to socks, and I don't care.
6: He doesn't
4: appreciate it, but he does. And so I appreciate good hand-me-downs. But I agree with Josefina. You don't bring used stuff to the shower. You give used stuff later.
5: You mix it together, it makes it a mix-up. You got to keep it separate. Like, here's the gift. Here's the used things that you may or may not want.
7: Right.
6: Yeah, for sure.
5: All right.
4: Maybe you're the only one, though. Let's find out. All right. Thanks, Josefina.
7: Bye. Have a good day, guys.
5: You too. Bye.
4: All right. Last but not least, before we go to our third caller, I say that last, but she's not last. Never mind. Go to Lisa in West Dallas. That made no sense whatsoever.
5: I was like, wait a second.
4: You guys, listen, I need more coffee. Let me live. Oh, my God. I don't know why I said that.
5: Lisa.
4: Made absolutely no sense, Lisa. You're not the last caller, but okay. Hey, girl.
8: Good morning. Missed you.
4: Missed you too. Doug's in here.
8: Missed you too, girl.
4: Oh, she's talking to Amanda, not Doug. Never mind.
5: No, not Doug.
4: All right. Lisa, is Amanda and Racine the jerk for bringing hand-me-downs to Ariana's baby shower as gifts?
5: Be real.
8: Oh, girl. You know what? Me and you are two of the same people, not the jerk.
5: Hey.
6: Yes! That's why I hung out with you at the regulars party. Yes! That's why. Yes, we are.
5: This will be connected, girl. Thank you.
4: Yes.
5: Validation.
4: So is that right? You say not the jerk.
8: I say not the jerk. So I've done this, I mean, especially with my sisters. I mean, they're my sisters, but a lot of times if I have something that's used that I thought somebody could use, I would just put it in the gift and then tell them later, hey, that was something I had, and just mix it together because...
5: The presentation doesn't matter at the end of the day with people you care about.
4: Flag on the field. You know what? I'm getting a yellow flag for the studio now that we have cameras. Flag on the field, okay?
5: Mm-hmm.
4: I just, she said herself, it was my sister I gave hand-me-downs to at a shower.
5: In the regulars, we're like family. You know what I'm saying?
6: Yes, exactly.
5: You know,
6: we are family.
4: You guys are killing me. All right.
6: Thank you, Lisa. Thank you for my bag.
5: Thank you for validating, Lisa.
4: Love you, Lisa. I love our regulars. They're so damn funny. Okay, now we have a surprise. Now, last but definitely not least.
5: She's a tiebreaker.
4: She is so pregnant, she just wants this kid out. The head's probably hanging out at this point. Go to Ariana in West Dallas. Ariana.
9: Good morning.
4: You're not crowning yet, are we?
9: I didn't do any of this, by the way. Nothing. What are you talking about?
4: They didn't hear us because they're on their own little island. Hey, girls.
9: Hi.
4: Hi, Ariana. Welcome. How are you feeling?
5: Prego ego over here.
9: I'm good. I'm ready to pop him. I'm going to go walk at the zoo on Sunday.

0: Walk around the whole top of the zoo.
1: Do stairs.
0: Come in labor soon.
1: Do stairs and walk on curbs.
2: So we don't even have a induction date yet, Ariana?
0: Well, August 11th, they're finally going to tell me. It's August 13th, he's coming. So two more weeks.
2: You're not going to make it 2 weeks. If there's just no way.
1: If you don't pop before
3: that, girl. That's why I got Isaiah out. I kept walking.
1: I'm telling you.
3: You start walking.
1: Okay. Do stairs.
2: Well, now it's down to Ariana. Is Amanda and Racine?
3: I'm scared.
2: You should be. Is Amanda and Racine the jerk for bringing hand-me-downs to your baby shower, Ariana?
0: No, definitely not the jerk.
2: I knew she'd say that. She's such a softie.
3: Celebration.
2: No, it is the thought that counts.
0: Definitely not the jerk.
2: Yay.
0: We are, of course. Mm-hmm. For me, what matters, and you guys know this, for me, what matters is that you guys showed up. That's all that matters. Aww. Even with a gift or not, I just appreciate you guys showing up for me and Isaac. That's all that matters.
2: But I loved your parents. Your dad kept trying to give me food, and I love that about your parents. I was like, I love these people.
1: Your whole family's lit, man. Even your husband just making moves around. Everybody was great. And we knew you was going to be Midwest nice and safe. And not the jerk.
2: Her and Luis totally balance each other out. She is the personality won't sit down, and he is just the quiet, stable in the background guy. I love watching you guys.
3: Yeah,
2: it's
3: your
2: funny.
3: Husband's the one that walked me in and found out where I didn't even know where to go. I was walking around the whole building outside. He's the one that showed me how to get in. It was so nice of him.
2: Help this random white girl get down to the church basement.
3: But here you go. Here you are. Duh, look at the signs, you idiot. You know, for me.
1: And bring your used gifts this way.
3: Building. I got you.
2: Amanda, you know how DZ and I knew where to go? We heard the music at the baby shower, and we knew where the party was. Yeah. All right. So not the jerk. Ariana says you're not the jerk.
0: I actually loved all the gifts. I literally was opening the gifts the day of at night, and I saw Amanda's gift. I was like, okay. She brought me a box, right? And I saw all the little gifts. I thought the gesture is really all that comes for me. You know, Amanda? So I really do appreciate all of you guys coming and the little gifts that everybody gave me and stuff.
2: I love that you invited us.
3: And so sweet.
2: It was so nice and thoughtful of you to include us with your family, and we had a great time, and I love you, Ariana.
0: Yeah,
2: it was so nice that you had us.
0: Of course, you're going to be included in all these parties that I have nowadays.
1: And we left, I left the winner because I won something. You know, I won the baby belly guessing, you know, game, the waist guessing game, and we left for leftovers for days, too. Our boys ate pasta choli, you know what I'm saying? A little pasta choli for about 3 days after that, G. It was insane.
3: Hey, I want to ask about that one, what's that Mexican scream you guys do? That fun little la la la. We can all do it on the phone now.
1: El grito?
3: Yes!
2: Yeah.
1: Since you're not the jerk, you want to do El Grito to celebrate?
2: All right.
1: I'm down. Ariana Prego,
0: you count
1: down,
0: DZ.
1: All right. 3, 2, 1. Allie didn't do it.
2: I can't do it, you guys. I just like listening to you guys. It's amazing. All right, Ariana and Amanda, love you. Goodbye. Thanks for calling
0: in
2: today.
0: Bye.
2: All right, Kelly in Sussex, who was also at the baby shower, wrote in, not the jerk, friends don't care. They're just happy you're there to celebrate.
1: Ding, ding, ding, ding, ding.
2: We have big things going on this week on Allie and DZ.
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The new Spider-Man is here. Spider-Man, brand new day. I got to be at the world premiere of it. Solid 8 out of 10. And I think it's going to get higher if I go and see it again. That comes out tomorrow, by the way. Are you going to go see it?

What's up? It's Brew. I was in a TJ Maxx yesterday, so naturally, I'm going to smell every candle in that candle aisle, you know, where there's like a million different ones. And I found one that smells just like my grandma's house, and it took me back to all those times there. It was crazy. And it's like this mixture of Febreze and quilts and old people. I don't know how to explain it, but I feel like we all have that nostalgic smell that we love so much. What's yours? I want to hear it. I feel like we share so many. That's next.

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1: Caitlin, hey, it's Brew. What is a smell that like takes you back to childhood? Super nostalgic, good or bad?
2: Well, my dad used to take me to get gas all the time, and he would show me, like, I would never know on my own how to fill up a car when I'm older. But the smell, like, it's pretty nostalgic when I smell gasoline. It reminds me of those times.
1: I love that. That's really wholesome, but, you know, just don't smell it too long or you'll start getting dizzy, you know?
2: Oh, yeah, for sure.
1: It's like, I'm starting to see Dad again. Where is he?
2: All right.
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1: What's going on, Sophie? What is a smell that takes you right back to your childhood, good or bad?
2: 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It's Play-Doh. 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

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It's 11. And what's up? It's Brew.

0: Oh, that takes you like right back to childhood. 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
1: You know those inflatable toys you use in the pool and stuff like that?
0: I smell them right now.
1: Yeah, that immediately takes me back to summers and being in the pool with my siblings and just having an amazing time.
0: That's so funny. It's like right on the borderline of good, though, because like it reminds me of childhood fun and a headache at the same time. I swear, those gave you a headache after a while.
2: Yeah. 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
0: No, I love it.

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What's better than a good news story with all the feels? A couple of rapid fire good news stories that's coming up, including the color you should paint your walls to be happier. Yeah, all the feels in minutes.

0: feel-good story you didn't know you needed. Here's all the feels.
1: A couple of good news stories making their way around the internet right now. If you're thinking of repainting a room, interior designers say colors like warm blues, sunny yellows, earthy reds, and soft whites can actually make a space feel happier and more relaxing. Kind of amazing that something as simple as changing the color of your walls can change the way you feel when you walk through that door. Might be worth it. And I absolutely love this idea. A library in Oakland now lets kids borrow sports equipment the same way they'd borrow a book. Soccer balls, footballs, tennis gear, jump ropes, anything you can think of, even board games, all free to check out. Such a simple idea that removes one big barrier and gives more kids the chance to get outside, make friends, and just be kids. That's your good news today. It's given us all the feels. Let's wrap with a quote. You don't always need to become more confident. Sometimes you just need to stop letting one opinion outweigh everything you know about yourself.
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1: What up? It's Brew. Your countdown coming up in minutes today. Yeah, Brew's Beats. We'll count down the top four songs decided by you.

All right, Olivia Rodrigo up first on the Countdown Brews Beats today. It's got to be so vindicating when a song from 8 years ago blows up like this one. Dominic Fike,

There she is, Ari. Hate That I Made You Love Me, number two on Bruise Beats today. Yeah, your top four songs. If you follow Bruno Mars, you never know what to expect on Instagram. One day he's having brunch. The next he's dressed as Harry Potter on stage. Then he's with Michael Jordan in Milan backstage. What is his life? He's in at number one today. It's Risk It All.

0: What's up, Emily? 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
1: So in college, I walked into the wrong dorm. I laid in the bed and I realized it wasn't my room because a person who's not my roommate was in the doorway staring at me.
0: Just like, hello. See, only that could happen in college and like they don't freak out. 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

0: end of the year comes with some weird stuff. 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
1: Hey, yeah. 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
0: Oh, my goodness. 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
1: Mm-hmm. Just a text. 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
0: All right. 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
1: Okay.
0: Like last time?
1: Whatever.
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Let's get back into it with Sarah. She rejoins to hear the verdict on whether to go through this weekend with her wedding after her fiance's ex reached out, telling him not to do it. It's not like he's entertaining it, but he definitely hasn't shut it down. 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
1: So Sarah called us for Love Him or List Him. She's getting married this weekend, but her fiance got a text from his ex saying, don't go through with it. And he's not interested, but he's also like trying to be nice about it and tiptoeing around being like shut downy. She wants to know if she should love him or list him. This is a huge one. What do you think?
2: You still love him, but he's got to shut it down.
1: Right?
2: He's got to give his bride to be some peace of mind.
1: Come on. What's next? Flirting with the waitress at the wedding? You got to.

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1: We're into Love Him or List. Sarah's fiance got a text from his ex saying, don't go through with the wedding this weekend. And she's worried, kind of upset that he hasn't like shut it down and said, oh, that's babe. Let me like block her. She doesn't really know how to feel. Courtney, what do you think?
2: I think she should still love him as long as this really isn't anything, but this isn't like a blasé. Oh, like I'm just letting her down. You need to make it clear to that woman and you need to make it clear to your wife.
3: You should be the maid of honor. That was amazing.
2: Hell yeah.
3: I love that.

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1: Into Love Him or List Him, Sarah's fiance got a text from his ex saying, don't go through with the wedding this weekend. He didn't shut it down. He basically was like, I'll get to it later. She wants him to squash that immediately. Brad, what was your feedback?
2: I think it's a deal breaker. I think it's too much. I think you gotta really reevaluate the whole thing.
3: But too much from him or her? Like, it sounds like it's the ex that's doing everything.
2: Yeah, but I don't know. I would question whether there's been some contact or I don't know. I have questions.
3: We only have a week. We gotta figure this out, okay?
1: Your feedback, we gotta hear it at the

0: One date, one story, one big decision. Brew has the juicy details, the good, the bad, and the, are they serious? With Love 'Em or List 'Em.
1: Sarah, welcome back. I've been stressed the last 24 hours based on your situation.
2: Oh me too.
1: You're about to go down the aisle. You're getting married in a week, but your fiance's ex texted him, apparently out of the blue, that he should not go through with it. And she wants to try. And that's just insane. I thought it only happened in rom-coms or movies or whatever. I can't believe this is happening.
2: Right.
1: The tough part was you felt like, well, why does she feel like she can send that? Is there, they've been in contact. He doesn't really feel like he's shutting it down all the way. Like in terms of being like, what, why are you texting me? But between all our listeners and feedback and DMs and everything, and the fact that he does want to shut it down and just not be mean about it, we still think you should love him and get married.
2: Okay.
1: Oh my gosh. You got to shut it down. Don't care if you're mean. Don't care if it's nice, whatever. But as long as you feel like he is closing that chapter, no questions asked, then you are good to go down that aisle. But we think it's just like everything's so heightened right now. I know it's like a week to your wedding. There's so many things going on. No, we don't think this is like the end times. Yes.
2: Yeah, I know. I need to take a breath and I need to step back and think about the situation and think about how long we've been together and how his loyalty and stuff. And I just, it just really frazzled me, but that's
1: sure.
2: Good to know. I'm glad.
1: Haters gonna hate. Don't let them get to you. Have the best marriage, the best life. And let us know if we can ever help with anything else. If you need a flower guy, I'm here for you.
2: Amazing. Thank you so much.
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Tuesday night, I was down in Chicago at Credit Union One Amphitheater checking out Neo and Akon. 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

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It's Sonic on a commercial free ride home. We're not even playing commercials right now. That's sick. So if you're stuck in traffic,

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Tame Impala with Jenny, the Dracula remix. Jenny going to be headlining Lollapalooza over the weekend. 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

So the girl that Usher brought up on stage that was not interested in the old lap dance situation said she was trying to go up there for Chris Brown. She didn't know who she was going up there with. So now he opens the show, Usher, with a little disclaimer like, hey, if you're going to come up on stage, you better like it. 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
16: Tonight, expect mostly cloudy skies with a low of 69.
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